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trample awesome fortunate. Out to Lunch reads Lupin Fossil by J.H. Prynne, who left us on Monday morning, 22nd of April. Before that, Exquisite Sight of Poignancy, with Faith Brackenberry on violin, Jerome Parker Wells on Ned Steinberger Design electric bass, and they were improvising in Southwark last Wednesday, which for some reason left me with a craving for Count Basie. Here's a track I found at a record shop on Trafalgar Street in Brighton last week, a snip at £3.

0: John's Idea by Count Basie, issued on 10-inch shellac by Decca in 1937, B-side of 1 o'clock Jump. But back to Southwark.
1: Oh yeah, we hadn't put up Jerome's riser, which I'll do now.

Liquidator by the Harry J. All-Stars, as any Chelsea fan will know, with Winston Wright on organ, a 7-inch vinyl from 1969. Before that, Tony Oxley on drums, Pat Thomas on electronics, Derek Bailey on electric guitar and Matt Wand on tape, switchboard and drum machines. That music was originally played live on WDR Cologne on the 8th of April 1992 and issued as an Inca CD a year later. Next, Mario Guarnieri kicks up a firestorm with his brushes.

0: Wow. Mario Guarnieri, ladies and gentlemen.
1: Mario's Brubant Storm, excuse my Afrikaans, was Mario Guarnieri on brush drums, Jerome Parker Wells on bass, Out to Lunch on guitar, Faith Brackenbury on violin, and Vivienne Soane and Robert Sugarlips Goldsmith on saxophones. That was so fresh, real and fine, it had me looking on my shelf for my BYG Actuel albums, music recorded in Paris in the wake of May 68, which has always caught my ear. Here's the first side of Black Suite by trumpeter Jacques Courcelles.

0: Black Suite by Jacques Courseel, with the leader on trumpet, Arthur Jones on alto, Burton Green on piano, Beb Gehrion on bass, and Claude Delclue on drums, and Anthony Braxton on contrabass clarinet. And here's the last from Amas in Southwark, a telling moment where the musicians found themselves debating the role of art in a society run by money.
1: Some artists make the world worse to live in, actually.
2: Wait, are they really artists?
1: Ah, wow. Well,

Aesthetic Theory and Practice, with Out to Lunch on piano, Vivienne and Sugarlips on horns, Faith Brackenbury on violin, Jerome Parker-Wells on bass, and Mario Guarnieri on percussion. OK, we're nearing the end of the OTL show. Here's another one from Count Basie to finish us off.

Blue and Sentimental by the Count Basie Orchestra, the Decca release from 1938 featuring Herschel Evans on that gorgeous tenor sax. For the last hour, it's been the OTL show here at Soho Radio. Thanks for listening. I'm Ben Watson and I'm saying good night. Good night.

live, and my life means a lot to me. 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

0: me on a fish. 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
1: What are you talking to?
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0: Ayo, check this out, just kill a cam cam. 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
1: Soho Radio.
2: Yes, yes, yes, people. This is the sounds of the All City Show. Myself, Kish Cash One, taking up till 10 with all the beats, raps, rhymes, all that kind of thing. Once again, a privilege and a pleasure to have you locked in. And got a couple of big announcements. But before that, DJ Danzy dropping it heavy with the 7-inch reggae vinyl pressure on the Applebum show. I mean, wow, that was vibes. That was spring into summer. I feel so warm inside, seriously. It was absolutely gorgeous. Play that back on Mixcloud tomorrow for sure. You'll be definitely rewarded. All the clicks and crackles from your 7-inch vinyls in play. But anyway, right, now to the big announcements. This is the first show on Soho Radio that's going to be broadcast on DAB in North London. So everyone locked into DAB, thank you very much. Great to have you in with us. It's an inaugural session. It's not an April Fool's. No, no, no. It's past 12. So, you know, now we're on DAB as well as on the internet, as always. And once again, to our listeners locked in, big ups. And now, before we get into what I just played, we've got to shout out our special guest this evening. It's going to be Harry Schotter. Yeah, the legendary Harry Schotter, 1/3 of SAS, the drum and bass, MC, crew, and 1/3 of Roadblock with DJ Prime Cuts and Killer Keller. So this is a big look because he's dropping his brand new album Odyssey on High Focus, his first solo hip-hop album on that label. This is going to be absolutely lit. He's the fastest rapper in the world. We're going to have him shell it live. We're going to talk about his career and drop gems from his album. So stay locked. It's going to be a vibe. But anyway, right, now to what we just played. You just heard the sounds of Jim Jones featuring Big Cruz with Seen It All. Prior to that, G Mims featuring Trinidad James and 34 Zusi with On The Inside, and we opened up with Armani White, Out Cut The Lights. So, yeah, that's how we're going out with that. But anyways, crazy show, mad exclusives. We've got world premieres from the Paramines, Cactus Carino, and the Don Avila, and a few others as well. So you got to keep it locked for that. But before we get into any of that, we got to go into this track here by this incredible MC going by the name of JT. She's absolutely lit. You got to see the video. I mean, yeah, she's on the back of a truck, you know, bikinied up and all that kind of stuff, and just giving it with the attitude. And it has to be said, the tune matches up to those levels. This is called Ran Out, and it is dropping it heavy. Keep it all city.
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Yes, yes, yes, people. The sounds of the All City Show right here on Soho Radio. And yeah, we're keeping it lit because the man like Harry Shotter has just walked through the door. And if he walks through the door, you have to make sure the levels are on point. Otherwise, he's going to turn around and go. He's going to be like, nah, Kish. Nah, I'm done, mate. This is whack. I'm out, mate. I thought it was a professional setup and all this. And he just throw his toys at the pram. We do not want to see that. We're a family show. You know what I mean? Anyway, that was the sound of G Perico and DJ Drama with a joint called Commas. You got to check the video out to that. That is absolutely lit. And then prior to that, all about Rock Out Danny, G Erbo, and Vonoff 1700 with How to Bip the Remix. That's Detroit Stand Up. And then prior to that, JT with Ran Out, and she is lit. Definitely one to watch. And you got to check the video out for all three of those joints as well. But now it's all about a man like Nems representing Manny. That's Manchester for everyone else. Rent's Due dropped last week. The launch party for that was absolutely lit. And this track here is absolutely insane. And it goes by the name of BMF. And it is off Rent's Due. Keep it all city.

0: This is a public warning in the pursuit of exploration. You may hear something that could offend you.
1: Nathan.
2: Yo.
0: Soho, Ray

0: Yes, yes, yes, people. The sounds of the All City Show. The first time on DAB for those who are joining us as well. Apologies if you've heard some profanity earlier, because that's how we're going to run the show from now on. It's going to be a clean affair. And that was the sound of NEMS featuring Central C off Rent's Due, the joint called Dilemma. And then prior to that, it was all about Unknown T, Time Flies, and then NEMS with BMF. Rent's Due is absolutely lit. I got to say, people have got to check it out. But another UK MC who's absolutely hitting the mic real savage styles is the man like H. And this one is his brand new one. It's called Bounce. Keep it all city.
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2: Yes, yes, yes, people, the sounds are Manifest with a joint called I Red. And that is off his brand new album, New Road and Guava Trees, which is out now on Mass Appeal. He's Ghana's number one rapper, so that is a lit affair, no question. And then prior to that, it was all about the sounds of Lady Ice with Mooney Long. And then prior to that, a real, real surprise, because H just absolutely bodied that. The joint was called Bounce, and yo, if he's gonna come out like that, I wanna hear more from him, that is for sure. But anyway, we're gearing up to getting the Man Like Harry Shotter on the MIC real, real soon. Yo, I cannot wait, because we got a backstory with this as well, and we're going to reveal more when we get involved with this, because it took us completely by surprise. But anyway, allow that for now, because it's all about the vibes of this bad boy tune here. The Man Like Wiz Khalifa, teaming up in tag team action with Gunna. This is a summer anthem, no question. One of those ones where if you got a cabriolet, you pull the hood down, and let the breeze hit you and the sun soak you. You know what I mean? This is a joint called Five Star. Keep it all city.

Mr. Easy Wider, right here on WEED. And I'm letting y'all know it's time to put your windows down and pass that weed around. Yeah, go ahead and place your order at Nobu, because this is Cushion Orange Juice.

brain. 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Need the highest high, cause at my lowest it was either die, stay focused, so I focused.

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To stay sharp, gotta kill the swordsman. 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Fly around, we like some pelicans in the wind. She like the way my lines delivered with a grin. I'm no villain, a hero, just another vessel. In the vestibule, selling products to attendants. Don't mean to throw a wrench, but things need a fix. And I spit for people getting their chips to feed the kids. They saying that it is what it is, but I'ma disagree. Think I'm starving, I laugh, eating a fricassee. You wanna get to me, send a check, I'll flip the beat. Days like this, I stay blessed. Stay ready if it's war, then I'm zipping the vest. I don't jest, ain't a clown in the game. Getting respect for the bread, they'll apply a sharp blade to the neck. So watch your back when they creep. They'll kill a man for less than what a bum scraping a week. It's true speak, man.

0: Hey yo, you already know what it is. It's your boy Room Streets, checking out the All City Show. Tap in.
1: Soho Radio.
2: Yes, people. The sounds of Brain Orchestra with Follow the Motion. And that is off his brand new EP called Ethergrams. You got to check that out for sure. And then prior to that, the sounds of Kitsch. Kitsch has been up here a few times. He's absolutely wicked. He is lit to the maximum. You know how he does. And that's his brand new joint called Budapest. You got to check the video out for that as well. And then prior to that, it was all about the sounds of Wiz Khalifa, featuring a man like Gunna with a joint called Five Star. But that is irrelevant right now, because it's all about a good homie, Harry Shotter, who's up in a piece.
3: Oi, what's going on, Cash, man? Yeah, you good, yeah?
2: Yeah. All good, Harry, man. Do you know what I mean? It's wicked to have you up here. It's been something that I've been meaning to have for a long, long while, and I'm just so glad you've made the time.
3: Nah, come on, bro, man. It's you, man. Soho, we're in the bits, man, so we have to pass through and represent, man, especially with the new album and a lot of the stuff that's been going on, man. It's only right we come and conversate, you know what I mean?
2: Come on. This album, right, Odyssey, it's 21 tracks.
3: Yeah, it's a real odyssey. It's a real journey. You know, it's a return to the hip-hop roots that, you know, most people know that I come from before I kind of transcended into the drum and bass thing. So it's home sweet home, man. It's linking up with the guys and producing something I'm really proud of, man. So,
2: man, you should be. I mean, it's absolutely phenomenal. And it's one of those ones where no matter what track we pick, it's going to hit the levels. And considering it's 21 tracks, that is no mean feat.
3: Nah, trust me, man. It was one of those ones, to be honest here. Obviously, the album's on High Focus as well. So I've been working closely with Flip Tricks and the team up there.
2: This is your first release on High Focus,
3: right? Yeah, it's the first release on High Focus, man. That came about basically because they booked me for their Christmas party.
2: What?
3: Yeah, which was about 2 years ago now. And I was like, you want me to do hip-hop? Because like, obviously I can PA tracks and stuff as well. And they go, no, we want drum and bass. So I went there, done the drum and bass thing, Skinny jumped up, Leaf Dog jumped up, Spice jumped up. It was a proper party on the stage, man. And what I noticed was a lot of the High Focus fans, they like drum and bass too. They like jungle. They resonate with it. So I spoke to Flip Tricks. I said, you know what? We've got a kind of synergy with our audiences, with the High Focus audience and what I'm doing. So if we could bring that together and produce a product together, produce an album together, a body of work, then I think we'd be onto something special, man. And that was the start of that journey right there, man.
2: Man, I have to say, I think you've actually delivered that, you know. And the thing is, the way you make it sound so effortless, was it effortless or was there like a little bit of drama? How easy was it, or what were the challenges that you faced?
3: Do you know what? I think one of the first tracks I actually recorded was one with King Kashmir on the beat.
2: Ooh.
3: And it was, Put My Feet Up, and it felt like I was coming home back to like the essence of everything that I started from, and I just felt so comfortable on the beat.
2: Yep.
3: And I just felt like I am home sweet home. This is beautiful, man. So I must have done about, let's call them 7 or 8 kind of boom bap records, you know what I'm saying? Kind of traditional, more traditional hip hop.
2: Yes.
3: And then the label was like, that's not only what Harry Shotter does, though. Harry Shotter's known for the fast stuff, for the Guinness World Record, for the...
2: Oh, yeah, you're definitely known for the fast stuff, because are you still the Guinness Book of World Records fastest rapper in the world?
3: Oh, well, what it is, it's for most words in a song. So Eminem had it for Rap God.
2: Yes.
3: Which he held that down very nicely, do you know what I'm saying? And then we kind of came through and beat the record with the most words, man.

0: In 2019, I think it was, man. Wow. You know what I mean? And the thing is, yeah, that record still holds to this day. I actually had an idea that maybe we could get people to challenge and beat it, but Guinness said they were getting so much nonsense, like people not actually spitting proper bars.
1: Yes.
0: And just talking fast, really.
1: Yeah, mumbling nonsense.
0: Yeah, exactly. So they said, now you hold that title. That's yours now. That's yours for the remainder, which is cool, man. Yeah. You know what I mean?
1: No, that's absolutely wicked. You know what I mean? I mean, like, wow. And the mad thing is, right, yo, people. This is the crazy thing. Actually, no, we're going to get into that, right? I want to play something off the album.
0: Yeah, let's
1: right?
0: do that.
1: So we've got Imposter.
0: Oh, right?
1: We've got Imposter, and this is a heavy lineup.
0: Wait, listen, I didn't even know they're letting that one off yet. Well, but it's Kish Cash. Come on, man. It's All City, you know. You
1: can
0: guys,
1: we?
0: Of course we can, man. Of
1: okay, so
0: can.
1: talk to us about that before we get into it.
0: So this one, produced by Metrodome out of Manchester. As soon as I heard the beat, I went wild on it, bro. I was like, this is just me. This is just me. I can just go crazy on this one. It's not going to be deep, philosophical bars. Yep. It's all about just tearing the beat down.
1: Wow.
0: So I did my verse. I was like, right, I'm hearing me needs a bit of contrast on the hook. So I hollered at Spider. Big up Bass Layers, the Don Spider came through with a wicked hook. I thought, what's the next ingredient? I thought, I'm hearing P Money on this. Called up P Money, he was like, the tune's bad, just give me a week or so, I'll come back. Laced the verse, absolutely bossed it. And then we was in a situation where, like, there's a third verse. Should I do the third verse? Or should we get someone else? And I was like, it's got to be someone special, man. And they said to me, what about Rag & Bone Man? And I was like, the mad thing about that is, guys, is that I actually spoke to him probably during the lockdown about doing some music together. Yeah, he randomly hit me up about doing some music, and I was like, wow, that's a cool DM, you know what I mean?
1: That is an ill DM, man.
0: Yeah.
1: Do you know what I mean?
0: So, but we never actually got to do it at that time for whatever reason.
1: Yeah.
0: So there was already a little connection there. He was aware of what I was doing. Obviously, I'm massively aware of what he's done from his high focus music up to the sort of, you know, the multi-platinum stuff he does and all that as well.
1: That's crazy, right?
0: Yeah. So sent him this and he was like, yo, I want to do it. I want to jump on it. I'm on tour.
1: Okay.
0: But I'm going to go studio. I'm in Dublin in a couple of weeks. I'll book a studio there. I'll do my verse.
1: He was on tour? And he booked a studio to jump on this. That's how much he felt this.
0: He came through, man. He absolutely came through. Do you know what I'm saying? And then we had this monster of a track. P Money, Harry Shotter, Rag & Bone Man, Spider, produced by Metrodome. We shot a video as well. Everyone came through for the video.
1: When does the video come out?
0: The video will be out Friday, man.
1: Whoa.
0: On High Focus TV, so go check that. But I'll be honest with you, man. When you got that many like monsters coming into a room, you think, is everyone going to make it? But everyone turned up super professional, did their thing.
1: Wow.
0: And it's out on Friday, man, but yeah.
1: Well, that's what's up. So is this a world premiere?
0: I think it might be, you know.
1: Oh my gosh. There we go, do you know what I mean? And the joint is called?
0: Imposter. Let's get it. Jeez.
2: That's an imposter.
3: Soho Radio.
2: A cheap imitation.

would I say that I did? Why would I say that I did? Why would I make you think I done it when they in their life I live? Life I live. So many guys get big off the hype and the end still think you're a... Don't go dojo, think you're a pro, go home with a bleeding lip. Keep it stum, you're a pun, you're the loudest one in the room. Your girl ain't had a good beat in a minute, like good and good and good and good. I will get a shoot, smile on my bowl, pass me a rum, hold my coat. If you like my pals, buy them a drink too, you can suck a bag of...

0: Yo, walk on, it's D-Double right now. You're listening to the All City Show, yeah? Keep locked. Loco, loco.
1: Wow.
2: It's one of them ones, man. Imposter. Harry shot a P-Money, Rag and Bone Man, Spider.
1: I just got to pause for breath.
2: Yeah. That's a lot of bars right there.
1: Man.
2: It's a lot of lyrical dexterity. Yo, it's a lot of syllables.
1: That was intense.
2: That's a lot.
1: I was just slapped.
2: The verses are crazy. That's why we had to have Spider come on and provide the contrast for the hook. You know what I mean? So people just vibe to that and it's a big sing-along hook. Do you know what I mean? But yeah, that one's dropping this Friday, man. So everybody get ready.
1: That is a festival tear-up, surely.
2: Oh, come on, man. Imagine that live at the right spot.
1: As I was saying off air, imagine getting like someone like Pavan on it.
2: Yep.
1: You know, getting Illaman on it. I mean, the level's getting D-double on it.
2: D-double-E, man. There's certain MCs that would definitely tear up that beat, man. And
1: yes. That's
2: always been something I used to like back in the day when a rhythm track was so big.
1: Yeah.
2: You'd remix it, maybe switch up the beat a little bit like you were saying, and then just have some fresh talent just blazing it. Do you know what I'm saying? With hard verses, man.
1: Exactly. Exactly.
2: Yeah.
1: Oh, man. That is critical.
2: Yeah, that's one of my favourites off the album, definitely, man. I'm glad this one is dropping this Friday. I've been waiting to let this one off.
1: Yes.
2: Obviously, it's the fourth single off the project, and now's time, man. So, yeah.
1: Oh, my days. That's absolutely crazy. But anyway, before we drop this, I started getting into something. And it's something that came to mind when... What was your lead single off the project?
2: Yeah, it wasn't easy. It was the first joint.
1: It wasn't easy. Yeah. And then my mate hit me up, right? My mate Audio Ad. And Audio is a badass DJ, by the way. He's on fire, right? And he's from a hometown. Yeah. He's from Aylesbury. And he was like, you know Harry Shotter? He goes, yeah, because he knows Keller and all that as well. You know,
2: yeah,
1: so like that. And he was like, was Harry born in Aylesbury or lived in Aylesbury at any point? I go, no, definitely not. Definitely not. He's a Kent boy. He lives in Kent, right?
2: Yeah.
1: And they were like, no, the video looks like he's shot in Southcourt.
2: Exactly.
1: And I was like, what? Then I DM'd you.
2: Yeah.
1: Right? And Aylesbury's my hometown, people, by the way. I'm not from London. I'm from Aylesbury Bucks. This is 35 miles northwest of London, but coming up to London ever since I was a ute dem, as they say. You know what I mean? And it's shot in Southcourt. And
2: exactly.
1: Dude, you're from Southcourt.
2: Yeah. I mean, I was born in Essex.
1: Yeah.
2: When my mum and dad split up, I moved with my dad to Aylesbury when I was about six.
1: Wow.
2: And I lived in Southcourt, Churchill Avenue to be precise.
1: That's mad. That's just around the corner from one of my best mates.
2: You know what I mean?
1: He'd gone Thrasher.
2: Near Hampden Gardens. Pick up the Hampden Gardens gang.
1: Oh,
2: we got Wharton Court massive.
1: Wow.
2: I went to Oak Green School, for those who know.
1: Oh, my God.
2: Do you know what I mean? And it was, that was where I lived, man, from most of my real young childhood, from six till I was 11 before I moved to Kent with my mum, man. You know
1: that
2: what I mean?
1: Is wild.
2: And Aylesbury's like, it's one of them places. I said, when we said about doing the video for that tune, I was like, well, I want to go back to where the story is about, what the story's based on, the origins of the story. And it's like, when I took the director down there, we just hopped on a train, man. I think it was from Marylebone or somewhere.
1: That's right. It's from Marylebone.
2: Yeah,
1: that's right. Yeah.
2: Exactly that, man. And he was like, wow, this area's almost eerie and it's got like such a quality to film. And he was gassed, man. Big up Honey, man, on the video. And when we put it out there, there's so many people from Aylesbury hitting me up. Like, I never knew you lived there.
1: Yeah.
2: It's mad seeing people we've like, you know, like this area that we've grown up in suddenly getting all these crazy views. Because that one got mad views as well on YouTube.
1: It's a beautiful video.
2: Yeah, I mean, he killed it, man. And it was quite therapeutic going back because I hadn't been there for years. I'm talking years and years and years.
1: Yeah.
2: And not much has changed, man. It felt like the exact same place. Like, I went to my old house.
1: Yep.
2: I went to Wharton Court Shopping Centre. That's changed a little bit. There used to be a pub there, a massive pub. I can't think what it was called.
1: I can't remember either. Do you know what's mad about Wharton Court, right?
2: Yeah.
1: Okay, and this is a bit of a somber note, but it's a bit of a celebratory note at the same time. So my friend MC Conrad, who passed away last year, right?
2: Yeah.
1: He grew up in Wharton Court.
2: Right, okay.
1: And for me, he's like one of the dopest MCs, one of the dopest drum and bass jungle MCs of all time.
2: No
1: and
2: doubt,
1: his sets with Bookham were legendary.
2: Of course, man.
1: And his influence 100%. On the scene was amazing. But you were like just around the corner from each other.
2: Yeah, I was in Southcourt and he was obviously Wharton Court, man.
1: Yeah.
2: And I did live in Wharton Court for a little bit as well. Cornbrook Road, man. Shout to them lot. Near the old Edinburgh Fields, you know what I mean? You know what I'm talking about.
1: Yes, I do. I do indeed.
2: We used to call it the Eddie, man. I don't know.
1: Oh, my God.
2: But yeah, that was where I grew up, man. That's where I cut my teeth. That's where a lot of mad stuff was going on at home at the time, but that's when I really tuned into hip hop and become just an absolute fanatic and started studying it and spitting bars in the playground for kids and going into talent shows and rapping the whole verse of "He's the DJ, I'm the rapper" and all of that, man. That was all Aylesbury times, man. So I've got, you know, mixed memories of the place because I've got fond memories and there's a lot of home stuff that wasn't great. But to go back there was like, it was wicked, man. I enjoyed the day. We had a great day. We just traipsed around. We literally got the train and just went to all the different spots that I remembered. And we hit up all them spots, man, and we got them all in the video.
1: We'll have to do that together one time. You know what I mean? Yeah. I'm going to take you to a couple of spots. This is brilliant Afghani restaurant that's just opened up in Kingsbury Square.
2: Nice.
1: It's absolutely lit. So, we'll have to do that. I'll drive us up there.
2: Yeah, see, I didn't go to the town, really.
1: I
2: went South Court, you know, Wharton Court, because that's the area I grew up in, man. And I wanted to go back to the school and stuff like that. But I'd be interested to see what the town's like now.
1: Yeah, No, we'll pattern that up for sure. Yeah, okay. So the thing is, right, I want you to spit live.
2: Of course.
1: But before you spit live, should we drop one more tune?
2: Yeah, man.
1: And, okay, hold on. We've got hold on. No, we haven't. Hold on. Let me just make sure we get this right. Hold on. Let's go here, right. Because I've got all these instrumentals, got bare instrumentals of you that we can go over. So I'm going to tell you what I've got here. So we've played Imposter. We've got Labour of Love, right? We've got Legendary, and we've got Bad Boy Sound.
2: Okay.
1: So, I mean, you know.
2: If we're going to do It Wasn't Easy live, let's give him the Labour of Love, man, with Screw Fizzer.
1: Labour of Love.
2: Let's do that, man, second joint.
1: Come on. Oh, introduce this, by the way.
2: Yes, this is Labour of Love, produced by Forest DLG. My dog, but this guy produced so many big tunes on the album, man. Featuring Screw Fizzer, man. Labour of Love, Harry Shutter. Jeez.
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I was born in music, it's a labour of love. This is my music house, where I cut them dubs. Deeply in love with the beeline, I'm at one with the subs. I was born in music, it's a labour of love. I was born in music, it's a labour of love. This is my music house, where I cut them dubs. Deeply in love with the beeline, I'm at one with the subs. I was born in music.

0: Things got rough, I kept it going like Shotter and Sarah. Trust me, but I was born in music.
1: It's a labor of love. This is my music house, where I cut them dubs. Deeply in love with the B-line, I'm at one with the subs. I was born in music. It's a labor of love. I was born in music. It's a labor of love. This is my music house, where I cut them dubs. Deeply in love with the B-line, I'm at one with the subs. I was born in music.

0: Oh my days.
1: That's the hybrid right there, man. The sound of the jungle, the sound of like, boy, there's rap there, there's even a little drill, there's like kind of a rave vibe. It's an amalgamation of many different styles, man.
2: Wow. Who's the producer on that?
1: Forest DLG on the buttons, man. Like, High Focus hooked me up with this guy. He used to produce under the alias Chemo.
0: A word.
1: So he's putting his work on the hip-hop scene on that side of things. And now, man, he's creating some concoctions. He ended up doing about 6 or 7 joints on the album, man, because we just clicked like that. So I think going forward, I'm definitely going to be doing more work with him because, you know, we're on the same path in terms of messing around with the BPMs and fusing the styles. And that particular record, when I heard it, I just heard, like, it just reminded me of going out when I was a kid to the raves, man. Like, it took me back to the essence of that. So that's why it's a labor of love. It's an ode to music. There's a little shout out to Music House in there as well. Mm-hmm. You know, where everyone used to cut their dubs back in the day. So yeah, man, that one definitely did his thing, man. Shout out to Screw Fizzer. The mad story with him was, I was waiting for someone else to do the second verse, and I thought Screw could kill this. Let me send it to Screw, because the other guy was being long. Okay. So I sent it to Screw.
0: Who's being long? I can't say
1: because he's blessed, man. He's a blessed guy. That, but yeah, certain man was being long. So Screw just come through and blessed it up, man. He literally did it in about an hour.
0: Wow.
1: Sent it back to me, and I was like,
0: as the MC that you did want originally on it, heard this and just gone, oh, dang, I wish I'd...
1: We're going to work together, man. So it's all love, isn't it?
0: Okay,
1: it's
0: all
1: love.
0: All
1: these things happen, man. Do you know what I mean? But yeah.
0: Yeah, totally. I have to say, this transition from, you know, hip-hop to drum and bass to jungle and then back to hip-hop and then incorporating all the elements into such a cohesive fashion, it's not easy. You're making it sound easy.
1: Yeah, I mean, it's gelling, it's working, that's the thing, you know. If it wasn't sonically sounding nice and the records weren't banging, we'd have to, like, you know, oh, that's not really working, that one stays on the hard drive, man.
0: Yeah.
1: Nothing ever leaves the studio that isn't 100% on point for me. So as these records started being made and it started coming together, the cohesive, like you said, the cohesive project was like there to be heard by everybody. And now, April 25th, the whole world gets to hear it, man. Do you know what I mean? So I just can't wait to drop it now, man. It's nice to be out talking about it because when you're so in the lab for so long.
0: The album's out to April the 25th.
1: April the 25th, that's when the whole project drops.
0: Oh my days. So we've got well early on summer.
1: Yeah, you're early, man, but that's cool. That's cool. Mm. It's good because we're giving them a couple exclusives. Obviously, we're playing the singles and stuff as well. And it's not too long till April the 25th. It's April the 1st today, man. So we've only got like a little 24-day countdown till the whole project drops, man.
0: Man, I'll tell you what, a lot of people are going to be amped up listening in and just going, they cannot wait. And I tell you what, people, the entire project is absolutely insane. But you know what, it wouldn't be Harry if we didn't get him to do this live.
1: Come on, and let's do some lives, man.
0: Yeah,
1: it's all good.
0: Yeah. So the thing is, I'm like all about this, man. But you want to do It Wasn't Easy, and I think that makes sense because it really takes it back to what we're about, doesn't it?
1: Yeah, the essence of everything, man. This is the ultimate journey record. This is the ultimate autobiographical record off the album. Leaf Dog, what a guy, man. Another producer I've connected with through this project. He produced, I think, 2 to 3 joints on the album, and what a guy, man. And this to me was just like,
0: He also features on the album as well, doesn't
1: he? Features on the album. There's a track that King Kashmir produced as well, featuring Leaf Dog. Features are pretty mad, man. We've got Flip Tricks, we've got Verb T, Jazz T, obviously, doing a bunch of cuts on there. Prime
0: Shout
1: Cuts.
0: Out to Jazz T. Shout out to Jazz T, man.
1: Yeah,
0: he's
1: man.
0: He's just a dude. He's such a nice guy.
1: Oh, I love that guy, man. I love that guy. He did what? He did the hook for us on the third single, and then
0: the best thing to come out of Guildford ever.
1: Shout out to Jazz T, man. Big love, man. And there's, you know, like you've heard the Rag and Bone Man, the P Money, there's Screw Fizz, and there's X-Man and Shabba.
0: Yep.
1: There's Terry Walker, you know what I mean?
0: I know. Shout out to Chanel. Come
1: on. Every time, man. So,
0: right.
1: Yeah.
0: Here we go. Are you ready for this?
1: Let's do it, man.
0: You ready?
1: Yeah. Soho Radio, you know the vibe, Kish Cash, as I reflect on the journey, as I reflect on my journey, it wasn't easy, growing up it wasn't easy, yo, that's how we do it like this, yo. As I walk through these rocky roads, barefoot connected to the earth, I've been tested since birth, third child of three, born into a family, believing in a doctrine. When I reached a certain age, I knew I weren't adopting. No Christmas

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It took a lot to look at my reflection and be happy to be me. It wasn't easy, nah. I look at that kid then, believe me, in the playground. Trust me, it wasn't easy. Kish Cash, you know them vibes that we bring. 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

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But growing up, it wasn't easy. Yeah, listen, yo. Life was

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2: Oi. Oh my days.
1: Exclusive for the Kish Cash.
2: Maximum levels, man.
1: Yeah, dang, man.
2: That's just vibes.
1: It's one of them ones, isn't it, man? Whoa. You just, you know, you could just like kind of close your eyes, listen to the story. What I love about that one in particular, that so many people have hit me up relating to the story, having similar situations happening to them growing up and childhood traumas and stuff like that. And, you know, music has saved a lot of people, man. So
2: that's
1: like my ode to hip hop as well. I didn't want it to be a negative song. I wanted it to be a celebration of the music and what it did for me as a young child.
2: I look at it as a positive because without that happening, you know, we wouldn't be here right now, would we? Do you know what I mean?
1: Nah,
2: it's the
1: for
2: thing,
1: real.
2: You know, we'd be, you know, talking about something else.
1: Trust me, 100%.
2: I mean? You might not have developed into who you have developed into. You'd be someone who looks like Harry Shotter, but is actually something completely different. And you might be doing country and western. You might not
1: Trust
2: even be doing
1: me,
2: any music.
1: Because what was going on at home really threw me more into hip-hop. It was a safe place, you know what I mean? I go up to my room, put on whatever the hottest records were at the time. You know, I used to tape the radio shows and all that and just listen to all that kind of stuff. And then my nan would give me £5, I'd buy the records and I'd just trying to emulate. I was addicted, and it was like, because some mad stuff was going on family-wise, I threw myself into the hip-hop and just naturally kind of got better at rapping and better at the art without really trying, just because I loved it so much and I kept doing it.
2: Maybe just a natural at it as well, you know? That's the other thing to consider, you know?
1: Bro, that's for people like yourself to say. I never big myself up. Well, I just do my thing and...
2: I love the humbleness.
1: It's always for the people to judge that, man.
2: It's in contrast to how hip-hop really is, you know what I mean?
1: But I do. I am competitive and I am always working at it. And when I listen to other artists, I am like, rah, that was sick. But I use it to inspire me rather than hate on what they do.
2: Of course.
1: You know, I watch a beast, like let's say Rome Streets, for instance. When I every time I watch him live, I'm just like, that guy is an animal on the mic. And that's what I try to do in drum and bass. Every time I'm on a set, I try to tear it down. I don't care what's going on at home. I don't care what's going on in the news. When I'm on that hour, I'm shelling. And that's what I see in someone like Rome Streets and Chester P back in the day. Those sort of artists. You know, absolute beasts on the mic. And that's what I've always aspired to be.
2: I would love to see you on a track with Farmer G. Because Farmer's just dropped his album as well. You
1: Masterpiece.
2: Know,
1: I love
2: House
1: that
2: Killer
1: album.
2: Butterfly on High Focus. High Focus really does seem to be the home of hip-hop right now in this country. It really is. It's like the Def Jam of the UK. And I don't say that lightly. I think that's absolutely brilliant. And the roster that you that is on that label is phenomenal. And full testament to the crew there. But you coming out the gate on this, it's just... It's
1: well, you
2: beautiful.
1: Mentioned Farmer, man. Let me just pick up on that quickly. Farmer G actually produced the record on this album.
2: Oh, did
1: so
2: he now?
1: He made one of the beats, and it was one of the earliest tracks on the project, and it also features Graf.
2: Oh, yo. Yes. Right, okay.
1: Yeah. Shout out to Graf, because
2: I got sent the album without the credits. Do you know what I mean? I got the features.
1: I don't know
2: who's produced. That is brilliant.
1: Yeah, so the Graf situation, that was someone else that, you know, during lockdown I was putting out a lot of freestyle videos because there was not much to do. So I'm writing bars, I'm making content, I'm putting them out there, Rago on the phone, and Graf hit me up and said, yo, homie, let's work, man. And then...
2: Well, that's one of the dopest from New York, so that's big co-sign.
1: One of my favourites, man. And that Oracle 3, I was blazing that at the time. So when you're listening to someone and getting inspiration from them and you get a random DM saying, yo, let's work... Yep. You know, and that's how
2: I remember Graf ever since he came out with Keep It Gangsta, produced by 88 Keys.
1: Oh, man.
2: And that was just a vibe, and that was just a jam, and he's just continued to elevate. And
1: he has, man. Even the new stuff with 38 Special and that.
2: Yeah.
1: You know, he's one of the greats. He is literally one of the greats out here, man. So to have him on the album is amazing.
2: Criminally slept on guy, do you know what I mean? And, you know, we've got to give him his flowers for sure.
1: Trust me.
2: But, you know, you getting your flowers, my man. So when is the name of the album again?
1: Is The Odyssey.
2: When's it out?
1: April 25th on High Focus, cool. Man.
2: And how can everyone get hold of you?
1: On the Instagram and stuff like that, The Real Harry Shotter. X is Harry Shotter. Facebook, the official fan page. TikTok's there as well if you want to check that out. I'm getting used to that because I'm more of an Instagram guy. But yeah, you can hit me on all them things, man. You know I'm about. And big up High Focus as well, because something they've really brought to this table as well is the limited editions.
2: Yes.
1: Like we've got the Blue Sky Vinyl, which
2: hold
1: is...
2: Hold on. What?
1: They've got limited edition vinyl.
2: I need
1: the
2: vinyl.
1: Yeah, of course you do, man.
2: This is a big, yo, put the vinyl up, do you know what I mean? I need, Joe needs the vinyl. Joe Little's on the boards, as always. He is like, you know, he is all City Crew, 100%. Yeah. And, you know, he is the producer, and without him, we'd be just doing absolutely nothing, really.
1: Yeah.
2: Literally. I mean, his T-shirt is fire. He's got, you know, the Hagler Hearns T-shirt. I'm just very jails right now.
1: Yeah, for real, man.
2: But anyway, I digress. Do you know what I mean? So April the 25th is when it's coming out. And are you going to be performing anytime soon?
1: Yeah, you know me, man. I'm out every weekend. So this weekend, I'm in London for 25 Years of Logan Deer, big drum and bass party. Mm-hmm. We've got the High Focus birthday bash coming up. which I'm also going to be doing a proper album launch and performing tracks of the album as well. You know, I'm in Birmingham this month. I'm about, you know, the junglist lifestyle is just, you are on the road. I'm on the road every weekend. It's more like, when are you not out on the roads doing shows?
2: Well, you know what? Seriously, Harry, you know, bless up, my brother. Seriously, thank you very much for coming on the show and just literally murking it.
1: No, bro, like this is one of the stops, man. You know what I mean? You've been representing hard for the culture for the longest time. I met you back at the other spot years ago. Oh, we've done God. Our thing up there.
2: Yes.
1: You know what I mean? And we've always maintained.
2: Yeah.
1: And I think I've even come to a couple of your crep things and that before. took my son up in his little pram before he was walking
2: gosh,
1: and that.
2: That's right. You
1: remember?
2: Did. Yeah,
1: We've seen each other at the Smith & Wesson. We buck each other up
2: Smith
1: quite a bit,
2: Wesson.
1: Man.
2: You know, that is a beautiful thing. Can we go into their new track, Infinity?
1: Oh,
2: the title track from their album?
1: Yes, absolutely. I absolutely love this album. Shout out to Tech. I said it the other day, man, that 90s hip-hop for me was such a big part of my journey, as was Jungle and Grime and everything else. But that 90s hip-hop for me, such a big part of my journey. And Smith & Wesson, that first album, The Shining, big part of that, man.
2: All right, man. Well, let's do that, man. Let's do it like this. Smith & Wesson, Infinity, right up here. Big up, Harry Shotter.
1: Big
2: up. Absolutely shelling it, as always.

0: yard. Peace.
1: Soho Radio.
2: Yes, yes, yes, people. The sounds of the Fly Hooligan. The Fly Hooligan is back. And you know what? He's one of the most prolific rappers we have. And we're so blessed for it. The brand new album is called Low and B. Was it called Lobe? Hey, I don't know. And I have to say, it doesn't matter. Because the lyricism is exceptional. The beat production is absolutely on point. It's a phenomenal album. That was called Right and Exact. And that describes the album perfectly. So yes, want to get him on the show for sure. Prior to that, it was all about the sounds of Ness, produced by Baby J, with a joint called Delay, Deny, Defend. And then the lit sounds prior to that of Smith & Wesson with Infinity, the title track to their brand new album. But we don't stop there. We're going to maintain the pressure because I never ever thought this would happen. When going through a list of which rappers hasn't DJ Premier ever worked with, it's a very short list. I mean, he's produced everyone, you know, from Rakim, Kane, you know, KRS-One, Kool G Rap, Nas, Biggie, Jay-Z, Big L, everybody, right? He's done the whole lot, right? But there was always one, you know, he's done Method Man, he's done, you know, as it goes on and on and on, of course, Guru, you know, it goes without saying, the whole Gangsta Foundation, Lord Finesse back in the day, we want to get involved with that. Fat Joe, you know, bam, bam, bam, bam. He's done everybody, but he hadn't done Redman. He had not done the REDMAN. He hadn't gone to New Jersey. He hadn't gone to Brick City. But he has now. Oh my days. This is La La La. This is absolutely lit. And it also features the man, like the M-E-T-H-O-D man, Method Man. So Redman, Red and Meth, La La La, the DJ Premier remix. Keep it all sitting.

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2: Yes, yes, yes, people. The sounds of Pyromind's crew. Shout outs to Insight, one half of the Unsung Heroes, who's one third of the Pyromind's crew. DJ Thor and the good homie Jay. That is Do the Knowledge featuring Planet Asia and Guilty Simpson. How hard body is that? Come on. And then prior to that, it was all about the sounds of High and Mighty featuring Your Old Droog and G-Bag, Rose Bowl, the Jim Sharp remix, which we gave a world premiere to last show. And then prior to that, Redman featuring Method Man, produced by DJ Premier, right? La La La, the remix, oh my days. But we ain't done yet, oh no. Now it's all about Steel Bangles featuring Nas and Sid Sriram. This is absolutely incredible. This is cool times. Keep it all city.

The sounds of Mr. Manage hailing from Birmingham with a joint called Green Light, and then prior to that it was all about the sounds of Saba and No ID featuring Rafael Sadiq and Kelly Rowland with a joint called Crash, and then the Steel Bangles featuring Nas and Sid Suram with Times prior to that. But now we're going to go into a world premiere from this incredible MC going by the name of the Don Avila. And I met Don with Rome Streets. He was supporting Rome Streets, so you know the levels are already at maximum. Featuring Unlearn the World. I mean, this is a wicked feature, seriously. The Don Avila featuring Unlearn the World. This is a world premiere. This is not out until the next month. Oh, actually, no, until the end of the month. All right, this is called Three-Pieced Sweet Music.

all about the sounds of Larry June, 2 Chainz and Alchemist with Life is Beautiful. And then prior to that, the Don Avalar featuring Unlearn the World, three-piece Sweet Music, another world premiere. And now we're going to leave you with one last track. So have a wicked Easter. Thanks very much for locking in. And I hope all the DAB listeners as well enjoyed the show. We're going to be back on the 29th with a very special show as we invite The Machine from Florence and The Machine on the show. There's a story behind that. Isabella Summers, original All City Crew alumni and member. So yeah, that's going to be a lit affair as well. So definitely lock into that. This show is going to be up featuring the man like Harry Shotter, absolutely shedding it on Mixcloud tomorrow for those who missed it. And please like, comment and share and just do your thing. But we're going to leave you now off their forthcoming album, Reports from Resorts. Wavy Boy Smith and Turkish Decipher are the Jux, featuring Lex Amore. This track is called Dark Lights. Peace and love, people.

That was Slim Souls Waiting For You, out on SoulQuest Records. Now we've got a mix from Rizket. She's a Bulgarian DJ based in Berlin, part of the Corpor de Baile crew and Sleepwalking's crew. Check it out.

0: 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Going forward, the show will be every third Wednesday of the month. So see you then.
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Good morning, Glory, everyone. How are we doing? Welcome to Tuesday. Welcome to Morning Glory. And yes, welcome to Soho Radio. That was Rasko and their brilliant single from last year called Layla. On the Batov label, of course. Who else? It's Morning Glory on Soho Radio. We are going to go for it this morning.

Oh, that's The Doors, of course, and Love Street from a great compilation, a triple CD comp on the Grapefruit label called I See You Live on Love Street. Music from Laurel Canyon from 1967 to 1975. As I say, that's on the Grapefruit label. Came out last year, in fact. Great compilation. And before that, we heard The Gentle Soul, also from the same compilation, National Anthem. Der Disco before that with Der Bayali and The Association with Come On In. It's Morning Glory here on Soho Radio.

0: Tell you what, man, we're hitting a few peaks already this morning, aren't we? That was Kid Creole and the Coconuts with a wonderful tune called He's Not Such a Bad Guy After All. But I guess you worked that one out, actually, just by listening to it. Mannix Okonkwo before that with Kania. And before that, our Kobo's track of the day from Christina. Is That All There Is? I haven't played that tune for about 4 or 5 years. What a tune that is. I've just rediscovered it on a... Actually, it's on this CD compilation, which came out many years ago on Strut, called Kid Creole Going Places, the August Darnell years. Of course, the Kid Creole track came from that compilation and the Christina one. Is That All There Is? Our Cobra's track of the day. And before that, we heard Pangrishi Waranash with Poo Chai, obviously pronounced incorrectly, and I do apologise to everybody for that. But there you go. By the way, we've got a mix this morning. It's part one of two. Now, you know our friends over at Cobra's do these listening with playlists, and on the Cobo's website, lots of different artists, and they basically put down a load of tunes that they're listening to that you can listen on a playlist on the streaming service, and we often play them here on the show. And last week we had Edwin Collins, and this week it's the turn of Norwich's finest, Brown Horse. Yeah, Brown Horse have got a new album out right now on the Loose label. They've done a mix. It's an hour-long playlist. We're going to play half an hour today and half an hour tomorrow. So we're going to be listening to what Brown Horse are listening to. Sounds exciting? That's because it is. Anyway, that's in a few more minutes. But first up, for all Brown Horse fans, you're going to love a bit of Tony Joe White.
1: Stud. Spider. Coming to get you now. I can be your stud spider no more, 'cause a black widow done got on me. I have searched for a long time, trying to find some satisfaction.

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So Light in the Attic, the great record label from Seattle, I think they're based, brought out a couple of compilations about 10 years ago called Country Funk, Volume 1 and Volume 2. And we've just heard a selection of tracks from both those comps. That was Dolly Parton, of course, with Getting Happy. Dennis the Fox before that with Pile Driver. Great Speckled Bird with Long, Long Time to Get Old. I wish it was, mate. And before that, the great Tony Joe White and Stud Spider. It's Morning Glory here on Soho Radio. I hope you are doing well. Just to let you know, at 10 o'clock in an hour's time, Georgia Rogers is on air. And at 12 o'clock, it's open. So, yeah, stay tuned, please, to Soho Radio. Because there's loads going on, as always. Now, what have we got now? Now, Brown Horse. If you're a regular listener to the show, you will know that we've been playing Brown Horse tracks for ages. Ages and ages, ages. They've just released a new album on the Loose label called All the Right Weaknesses. And they got together with our friends over at Qobuz, the great streaming service, and did a playlist, which you can hear the whole thing in its entirety on the Qobuz website. Just head over to Qobuz.com and you'll find it. There's also it's called Listening With, and it's a different artist, and basically they do a playlist. And what we've done with Qobuz, every now and again, we get one of those playlists, we kind of break it down and condense it, and we play it on the show. So we're going to play half an hour of music selected by Brown Horse right now, and also tomorrow as well, around about the same time, we'll be playing part two of what Brown Horse have selected for us all to listen to. So basically what they've done is it's a selection of tunes they've been listening to the last few months, maybe while writing the album or since the album's come out. And they're on tour as well soon, Brown Horse, so do check them out. Go to their Instagram account, and it's all up there, or the Loose Music Instagram account as well. Is that a lot of information for you? I think it might be a little bit too much, but just check it all out on social media. Anyway, I'm going to shut up now, and I'm going to press play, and we're going to listen to half an hour of music as selected by Brown Horse in conjunction with our friends over at Qobuz. And I need to lie down.

You are listening to Morning Glory here on Soho Radio, and that was a half an hour of music put together by Brown Horse. And as I say, it was done in conjunction with our friends over at Cobos. That was part one, and part two will be on tomorrow morning, so please tune in and hear the rest of it. As I say, Brown Horse have got a brand new album out right now on the Loose Recordings label, and they're also on tour as well, so there's tickets on sale. So check out the Loose Music Instagram and all the website stuff and all the social media things, and Brown Horse as well, of course. And all the information will be there. As I say, part two of that tomorrow. This is Weekend.

taken from their brand new album, which has just been released. It's called Just Passing Through. That was the Flying Mojito Brothers, of course, and a tune called Take the Long Way. An album full of original material. Up until now, the Flying Mojito Brothers have basically just been remixing loads of classic tunes from the 70s and 80s. But yeah, this one is, as I say, it's all new material. Original material as well. So the album is called Just Passing Through, the Flying Mojito Brothers. And before that, from their 1991 album, Every Man and Woman is a Star, that was Ultramarine with a tune called British Summertime. And before that, we had Weekend with Summer Days. I know it's not strictly the summer, but when you go out, as I did yesterday, in shorts and a T-shirt, and I got sunburnt, yes, sunburnt, in April, you know, don't tell me there's no such thing as global warming, or that there's a climate crisis. How you don't get sunburnt in April? But hey, hands up, I did. Yep, and I tell you what, it's hurting today, but that's my fault. I'm not blaming anybody else but myself. Anyway, enough of my problems. Stick around on Soho Radio. As I say, Georgia Rogers is up next, and then Open at 12 o'clock. Loads going on Soho Radio, as always. Thank you very much for listening this morning. As usual, the 2 hours have absolutely flown by. Shout out to Christina with that brilliant track, Is That All There Is, which was our Cobos track of the day. And also, thank you to Cobos and Brown Horse for that listening with mix that we had in between 9 and 9:30. As I say, part one today and part two tomorrow. Brown Horse, new album out right now on Loose. Tour coming up. Tickets for sale right now. Get yourself sorted out. Of course, I'll mention all this again tomorrow. I'll say tomorrow is another day. Tomorrow's Wednesday, midweek shenanigans. Today's Tuesday, just starting. Have a wonderful day, whatever you do. Enjoy the weather if you can. If you can't, then it doesn't matter because it's only April. It's gonna be like this, well, forever, really. Ever. Let's just think like that. We're going to end with The Revolutionaries and a tune called A Little Bit of Dub. Why not? It's sunshine. You've got to play a bit of dub. See you tomorrow. Or remember, look after yourself and be good.

and Good Day. And Good Day, that's better. It's Never Dug Disco, and In the Sun Is Shining, and it's round 617. And it's all working, thanks to Joe, because Joe's on fire. Big thanks to Tom. What's Tom's live show called? Deep Matter. Deep Matter for once. Because we're on DAB, we're now super duper live at least 12 hours a day, I think I'm right in saying. And Tom, who is often on a Saturday, is now live on a Friday. And quite often, too much info, but quite often Tom's pre-recording before me for his Saturday. And I always feel like bad because I can't really shout about him. But today we'll shout loud, super loud about Deep Matter because he plays really sweet music, runs a nice label too. First track of the day was Paul Sylvester Morton, otherwise known as PJ Morton, and the track celebrating 20 years of the album Emotions is a real sweet soul fave entitled My Superstar. More sweet soul, and in this case from the Netherlands, Benny sings Sunny Afternoon.

sunny afternoon. From 2020. There you go. Co-written, incidentally, and not even planned by PJ Morton. So that's a double PJ Morton starter. Right, just to remind you once again, it's Never Dug Disco. We're live till 2 p.m. We're live almost every single Friday, and in fact, almost everyone on Soho Radio is now live in the daytime from about 8 a.m. till about 8 p.m., 10 p.m.-ish. Today, I have an annual chit-chat with a good pal who's goes by the name of John Z. D. John Z. runs Breaking Convention, which is a four-day event on the first May bank holiday weekend, around the 5th of May. And he's been doing it for about 25 years and, you know, really is a creative curator, real good guy. And he always comes in for the last few years, around this time of year, for a chat. And we play like hip-hop he's been listening to for the last year and talk about dance, talk about the guests that he'll be hosting over that weekend. So, yeah, he's due in about 1 o'clock. So if you're into that, wait for that. Why is it not working? Crossfader, go! That's better. Played him last week out of Napoli. Goes by the name of Mystic Jungle. Signed to Periodica.

There we go. Mystic Jungle. Yes, getting the tempo going, getting the blood flowing a little earlier than we usually do. Mystic Jungle out of Napoli, Italy. Yeah, I really like his productions. And the ones I played last week, that's from the EP Deviant Disco, which is Periodica, the label. And a lot of his stuff, you really, really question what era it came out in. And it's, in fact, it's contemporary, but he does a really great job of making it sound timeless. Right, brand new. Jamal Dean, track entitled Paradox.

It would have been rude to cut that off any earlier. So thanks to Jamal Dean. Paradox is the track. It's brand spanking new. I've heard more out of the Stone's Throw camp. Very few tunes continuity-wise. You can do little wrong with the label Stone's Throw, I have to say. They do an excellent job. I'm always excited. That's one of the mail I'm always kind of excited to open. Except sometimes when I'm on the newsletter and I'm like, damn, there's no new fresh downloads. They're asking me to pay for these things. But one has to pay. Come on, guys and girls, everyone. Guys mean the everyone stays. Right, more brand new. Once again, John Z joining me at one. And that's definitely a hip-hop thing. I'm going to do my utmost to keep things clean on the edits. I have selected clean edits officially. I've even listened through to them, but for some reason, my ears don't hear them. So, apologies in advance if we don't get there, but we're going to try our best. In the meantime, Annie and the Coldwells, a kind of fresh, new, old gospel out of the Lucabop. Dear Lord.

for those of us that maybe skip church on the Easter weekend, you can make up for it today with Annie and the Coldwells. Dear Lord, shout to my brother Matty. Listening a long way away. Kuala Lumpur. It make me feel rich. Though I know so many times I don't have a damn. Turn it up loud. It's early in the morning there, I believe. I'm going to switch it up. Yeah, introduce a bit of clean hip-hop. And another PJ, in fact. I seem to be mildly obsessed by PJs. Paris Alexandra Jones, out of North Carolina, otherwise known as PJ, not PJ Morton. A wonderful voice, and one I still only really know via the rapper Common. And this track, she does everything to bring it home. Imagine Common and PJ.

0: sad fade out, but it's such a great track. Imagine, PJ just brings that track alive. As much as I love Common, and I do, I like PJ more on that track, because anyway, it was a perfect collaboration, perhaps is the right is the right sort of answer.
1: May take a long time, but my house will last forever.
0: Handsome boy.
1: Will have been worth it.
0: Modeling school.
1: Going to build your house with
2: Yo, I'm

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Handsome Boy Modeling. Prince Paul. And Dan, the Automator. Paul and Dan. From the album So How's Your Girl. The track and title of the project. Featuring Del the Funky Homo Sapien, one of Hieroglyphics out of, ooh, not San Fran, oh, Portland, oh no, Oakland, that's it, Oakland, yeah, one of Hieroglyphics, sounds of, oh my God, Souls of Mischief, Mike, put your head back on, and Dave, and I wasn't really listening to that, and I was thinking featuring Dave and Del, Dave, it's like Dan, Paul, Dave and Del, it could be some sort of East End racket, but it's not, they're all American, and it's all very, very hip-hop, and apart from, I think, Principle, it's all West Coast, anyway. This one, let's hope it's not sweary, but it's perfect arrival time for Johnsy D. So let's go with some Roxanne Shanté. Have a nice day, Cold Chilling Classic.

Oh, look at that. The mic's moved. Have a nice day. Roxanne Shante from 88. I think John's is in the building, but we're not going to say anything yet because we're just warming up and he's getting cozy on the seat and we're getting the teas on. Sven Wunder, more almost brand new. In fact, no, it's 2 years old. Like a contemporary Hamlet ad. Late again.

late again, my Sven Wunder out of Stockholm. Yeah, it's a beautiful bit of piano and absolutely perfect to calm us down on a sunny day in Soho. More brand new. Foot Shooter, one word. 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

turned into an aerobic little outing. Foot Shooter, the album Oasis, out now on True Thoughts. Here to Learn. Sounds like my pal Randolph Matthews. I like that. We both do. Johnsy likes that too. Right, whilst we pick things up, a bit of Ron Trent. It's a bit of old classic Ron Trent. Track entitled The Choice.

0: We just did a great sound check. And trust me, it was great. Ron Trent and Shay Damier. Ron Trent is on the show next 7th of May, a couple of weeks on Ross Allen's show. He's going to be interviewed. The lucky boy he is. Right, mics are up. John Z, how are you?
1: I am good. I am actually lying at an angle that allows me to feel really good. You know what I mean?
0: Yeah, I do. And yeah, because the back's causing you a bit of stress.
1: Yes, man. I've got a disc hernia.
0: Oh, that sounds heavy.
1: Yeah, it's very heavy. It's very painful. And it's crazy because we got such a big two weekends coming up.
0: Yeah.
1: And this is literally the first time. Yeah, man. This weekend as well.
0: Oh. But before we go into the weekends, I'm not wanting to cut you short a bit there. I had actually, your back did bring up a question immediately on dance doctors, physios. Mm-hmm. What have you got in that department? Because there must be, like yourself, so many people in the breaking convention that are definitely in need, like professional athletes they are.
1: Well, yes. And what's really good about breaking convention is that we've got that service. A woman by the name of Nafeli, she's organised a conditioning session at breaking convention, so you can go there and be looked at by a professional.
0: You can limber up because I mean, you know, it's no kidding, is it? It's like you have watching the breaking convention. We just dip that for a second. Let me clear his voice. Having witnessed several breaking conventions, I mean, the people on stage, these people are Olympic creative professionals, geniuses, like wonderful, like human swans, you know.
1: Yes.
0: And to be able to be that agile and mobile and, you know, in some cases throwing ridiculous like pirouettes, head spins, you know, all sorts of moves, and not twist an ankle, break a back. You know, you need that person, right? Remind me of her name again.
1: Nafeli.
0: Yeah. So you've seen much of Nafeli recently?
1: No, because I've been stuck in my yard, basically getting my neck stretched regularly, with this whole decompression thing. but it's been a really good chance to just focus.
0: Yeah.
1: You know? I think that I think some injuries, we've got to take the positive out of the situation. Do you know what I mean?
0: Always.
1: Yeah.
0: A bit like COVID.
1: Tell me about it.
0: You know, but let's not go there immediately.
1: Dirty cough.
0: Now, I'm going to play a tune. We've got probably six tunes dedicated to the next hour of John Z D and Breaking Convention. But before I play a classic slice of hip-hop from 95, remind me the age of Breaking Convention this year.
1: The age is going to be...
0: I want to say 22, maybe even 23.
1: No.
0: It's 20-something,
1: isn't
0: it?
1: We're not going to let that many people in. How could we do that? 12 plus.
0: No. Not the age limit. As in...
1: You know what? I'm really concerned about that, you know?
0: You really were.
1: Because we've gone 12 plus this year because... just because of the nature of some of the work that we do politically, do you know what I mean?
0: Yeah.
1: And things are a bit sensitive now, so... You know.
0: I mean, it's a bit of a shame, isn't it? That's because there's such a young audience. It's such a contemporary, like, it quite literally is a school of dance.
1: It totally is. And I think it is excellent for young people. It's the parents that the problem is.
0: Always is. But my question was, how old is Breaking Convention?
1: It is... 22 years old this session. This is the 22nd one we've done. So in a way, I'd rather say 23 because we...
0: Yeah, you're in your 23rd year. That makes you an adult. Right, let's play some adult music.
1: I love that link, brother.
0: 95. Hold up, son. Shook Ones. It's Mobb Deep when they were 19.
1: Yo, man, you got to listen to this beginning, right?

0: is to this day, I think it's fair to say, Mobb Deep's biggest track. Produced by Havoc, rapped by Prodigy, the two together, a very young 19 plus from 95, otherwise known as Mobb Deep, out of Queens, New York City. I mean, that's a true anthem hip-hop tune.
1: It really is. But there's a very specific reason why I wanted to play that one. And it's in relation to the program at Breaking Convention, yeah? So we'll get into some of the other aspects of the program, but this year I'm very, very excited to be presenting a piece by a French-Algerian b-boy and choreographer called Saïdo Lelou, yeah? He has been exploring how hip-hop culture, in the dance specifically, can be abstracted and say different stuff, you know what I mean? But personally for me, I've always been a little bit critical of that approach, because sometimes you lose some of the hip-hop qualities and we get into some abstract kind of contemporary dancey thing.
0: Yeah, and I'm interested you bring that up, because I think, I know we've sort of touched on this before, but it is always a sort of delicate dance, in the sense that sometimes hip-hop dance, it feels like people just presume that it's stuck in the old school, because we love the old school, and everyone plays like Shook Ones, you know. It's kind of old school. It's 95, it's 30 years old. So they sort of feel, well, this palette, the music has to be like this. The dance remains like this. The style, you know what I mean? And we get kind of stuck in the golden era.
1: Well, I think that the golden era, it's a foundation, yeah? And I think that the structure of that foundation, it just progresses within itself, yeah? Rap, the classic rap that we love, is still that classic rap. People are still doing it now, even if other people want to do quote-unquote mumble rap, yeah? That classic rap is still being practiced by young kids, you know what I mean? 15-year-olds, yeah? The same with breaking, yeah? People were saying, yeah, breaking's gone out in the late 80s. I'll never forget that. But I always knew that this craft is too good for it to just disappear and be a trend. It's not a trend, it's a culture, you know what I mean? And I think that's the case for all of hip-hop, you know what I mean? So, yes, I get that some people might see it as old school, but with Breaking Convention, we use them old school values and we make something completely fresh with it, yeah? So, Saïdo Lelou in particular, I think with this piece, he has deconstructed so many elements of hip-hop. For example, this very track, he uses that beginning sample and just rinses it with all of this abstract breaking, popping, electro dance, all of these different forms which are performed by about 20 dancers on the stage. But it's very clear, I mean, his stagecraft is brilliant. It never gets complex, you know what I mean? Because usually the focus is on one dancer in amidst these 20, you know what I mean? So it's made up of a load of solos. Listen, I could talk about this piece for ages, yeah? That is some amazing work. Also, we have that same verse that we played. That we hear that verse being done in the middle of the track, as well as some MF Doom, yeah? So my man...
0: What I was going to say with the Doom stuff, like, to your point, I think that Doom, God rest his soul, is definitely one of the special people that keep, it's like this constant recycle, arguably bigger than ever, and not even with us. It's that is a testament, and the same with Mobb Deep. They are with us, thank goodness. But like, the tunes actually become recycled as classics to the new breed of hip-hop.
1: One of them, I think one of them's passed on.
0: Oh really? Okay, well, but we celebrate. You know,
1: I mean, these people live on forever through their music. Do you know what I mean? That's the reason why we're talking about them.
0: Well,
1: now,
0: that's great art, isn't it?
1: Yeah, man.
0: Great art never goes. So talking a bit, actually, we should play another track, because I promise we're going to play all six tunes and the time will fly, as chatting with you is effortless and easy. Your second choice, we've done a Mobb Deep. That had a connection with the lineup. The second is more contemporary. She is classic. Dochi is, she's special.

0: Special, right? Have you seen the video? I think it might even be the video to this. It's basically like a Prince of Bel-Air.
1: Yes, sitcom.
0: Yeah.
1: I think stylistically, she's amazing. She can also spit. You know what I mean? She can. She is an MC. She can also sing. She is also a model. I mean, she looks amazing. And her stylist is incredible. You know what I mean? And in a way, that connects to another act, Munyan Nasanga.
0: She's incredible. I checked for her.
1: Yeah, man. She's a queen, man. We'll talk more about her after.
0: Let's talk about, yeah, her and the House of Gorgeous Gucci.
1: Oh, yeah.
0: Oh, and I think I know. I just want to say, I think last year I was like, tell me about Whacking. I know nothing of it. Well, since I did a little bit of homework and I've watched plenty of Whacking, and she's a master of the Whacking craft.
1: Yes.
0: Anyway, denial is a river.
2: Hey, I thought it was

0: kind of caught it. Denial is a River. It's a classic, classic record, as we said. Alligator Bites Never Heal. And the cover, she has like a white alligator. And I presume it's not a real one because it's like a white alligator. Maybe it's a dead alligator. And it's just sort of...
1: Maybe it's an albino alligator.
0: Maybe it is. I didn't think about that. Is there such a thing? Maybe.
1: Why not?
0: There you go.
1: Please, somebody let us know.
0: Yeah. Joe, you're on the case with that. Right. Yeah, brilliant. I mean, Doechii, there's no question, as I say. My niece loves Doechii. Yeah. You love Doechii. I love Doechii. Yeah. So you look at that sort of demographic. That's how deep she is, yeah, right? A 14-year-old, a 30-something, a 50-something, yes. All loves Doechii.
1: Yes, thank you for saying I'm a 30-something. I really appreciate that.
0: Well, you and your back.
1: I feel like that. Well, not right now, if we're talking about backs, yes.
0: Usually you're a child. Today... You're a little less than.
1: I'm a little more of that, actually.
0: Yeah. Actually, Mounia Nsanga.
1: Yes.
0: Also French. You have quite a French connection.
1: Oui.
0: Is that the best you can do?
1: Oui.
0: Je m'appelle Matt Smooth.
1: Ooh. That sounded believable.
0: Well.
1: Très bien, monsieur. Très bien.
0: Now it's flowing. How do you know? What's the connection? Have you ever met Monsieur Mounia?
1: She is basically iconic in the whacking scene. She's battled. She judges a lot of battles. I've seen her in the context of doing a lot of judge demos. And I think she's amazing. She holds down the space like the queen that she is. You know what I mean? And this is a piece of work that she created, actually. She's not actually in this particular piece, but, I mean, she is in the piece, as in her spirit, her narrative as well.
0: She's conducting the piece.
1: She created the piece,
0: right,
1: yeah.
0: I got you. And she is, I think we last year probably mentioned whacking, and it's one of those sort of... It's one of those dance terms. It's a contemporary scene. It comes out of the, is it the ballroom scene?
1: That's right. Yeah. 1970s.
0: And it's, which, now to me, I would describe it, having seen a few videos on it, back me up here, because I think last year I was like, tell me about whacking, and you were describing it, and I can't quite remember how you described it, but I would now describe it.
1: Probably terribly, but go on.
0: Well, it felt like, because the very, very intricate finger work, it felt like it was a kind of combination of, almost like locking with voguing, but with very, very spiky fingers, doing a lot of work. So it had this kind of intricate, like very, very fast movement, but very much based in the fingers.
1: Interesting, locking and voguing. Totally, man. I can completely.
0: It kind of got that.
1: Saying.
0: So it felt like there was a, you know, like a melting pot. There was a bit of a stew going on.
1: Yes, yes.
0: But it was the fingers that I'd never seen.
1: Right. I mean, I think that there is a general almost cinematic kind of quality, and some of their freezes, you know, you take a photograph and that's a beautiful image, do you know what I mean? And I guess that's where the Vogue kind of quality comes into it, but whacking battles are incredible, dude.
0: That's what I've been watching on YouTube the last couple of days, and it's like, oh, it's like it's just got this whole different sort of energy.
1: Yes,
0: like it's very sort of sophisticated.
1: Yes, yes.
0: It feels like ballroom. Yes, like it's a sort of Strictly Come Dancing street.
1: Yes,
0: do you know what I mean?
1: It's also very glam.
0: Yes,
1: do you know what I mean? And people will dress up in whatever outfits. Do you know what I mean? You know, it's very gender fluid in them environments as well. And yeah, people are really free and expressive. There's one guy, Bubu, I can't remember his name, quite a portly fellow, quite big, and he's always taking his kit off.
0: Really?
1: And
0: doing it in a whacking style.
1: Yeah, man.
0: But still with elegance and...
1: Elegance, I'd say drama. I think that whacking, drama, I think is one of the biggest elements of whacking,
0: right?
1: Yeah, they really mean that ish.
0: Do you think, like you're saying, he's a big fellow? I have been delighted last few years of breaking convention. Mm-hmm. One of the many things that's really kind of warmed me, and It's the quality of dancing, one, but also the dynamics of the dancer.
1: Yes.
0: So all shapes and sizes. Yes. That kind of feeling of like, I remember breaking back in the day in the 80s and 90s, you would go, it was a lean bunch, mostly male, very few women doing it, but super, super strength, right? Now, still that, but all shapes and sizes, all types of people, and the quality is still as good, if not a 1,000,000% better. And
1: absolutely.
0: Does that feel like a thing?
1: Yeah, I mean, I think one of the qualities of hip-hop culture generally is it's very open to a very wide demographic of types. You know, you're not... Hip-hop accepts you for what you, who you are. Do you know what I mean?
0: Mm-hmm.
1: And I'd say in particular the whacking community is very, very accepting of people's desire to want to be themselves. You know what I mean?
0: Mm-hmm.
1: Hence the gender fluid vibes. LGBT plus is very, very inclusive. And yeah, I think that the hip-hop culture as well, you know, there's a lot of fat dancers that will just kill it in the center, you know what I mean?
0: And it was also, I think I find the same with this, skateboarding's often had this too, mm-hmm. but like the respect for quality mm-hmm. and creative skills
1: mm-hmm.
0: is way beyond what you look like, where you come from, what your gender is. If you're good, that's when people respect you, right?
1: Rakim says, it ain't where you're from, it's where you're at.
0: Right.
1: You know what I mean?
0: Agreed.
1: And if you are on that vibration, you know what I mean? If you are in tune with who you are and your craft and you work hard at that, you're always going to be accepted.
0: Well, of
1: across
0: course.
1: All of the elements in hip-hop, you know what I mean?
0: Superstar. Now, let's move on to... So, musically, and I've done this for a little while now, when you come in, our annual gathering where we, you know, look at a breaking convention, but we also look at the sort of developments over the last year.
1: Yes.
0: And part of that is in your musical choice. So a lot of the music we're listening to today has come out within the last year. This next one, I mean, absolute, comes, you know, still doing music and still doing it at a very high caliber. I mean, he's got to be in the game for 30 years, right? We're talking about Redman, and in this case, Redman and partner Method Man.
1: Yes.
0: And this is Muddy Waters 2. Now, Muddy Waters, that was a classic album, wasn't it?
1: Classic album. And I'm going to go there. I think the new one's even better.
0: Mm-hmm.
1: I will go there.
0: You're going to go. It came out Christmas Eve. It was a little Christmas nugget.
1: Yes.
0: So this track, what?
1: It was a Christmas cracker.
0: There you go. Title is
1: La La La La

0: That's a party classic. La La La. I'm like, this got it. Red Man. Yeah, and then we smoke. And Method Man. There you go, caught it. So that was officially a clean version. I mean, I'm getting a bit carried away with this clean stuff. I'm like super Peter Paranoid over here.
1: It's crazy, man. I just think that everybody's just overly sensitive about so much. And, you know, hip-hop, you know, we've always been quite blatant about how we speak and how we express ourselves, you know what I mean?
0: Mm-hmm.
1: But equally, we're doing a park jam, yeah? And the target is...
0: Oh, Bank families. Holiday Monday?
1: Yes.
0: Yes.
1: The target is families. So when we have MCs, I do say to them, could you edit your swearing, please?
0: Clean it up.
1: And mainly is because I'm concerned about, it's not the kids. The kids are cool. It's the parents.
0: Oh, they can't stand it. Yeah. No, you absolutely. I mean, the kids love it.
1: Yes.
0: But I agree. And also, I mean, not wanting to get, now I'm going to become the parent again. But sometimes I just have a great respect for an MC that can do something great, like using the Shook Ones once again.
1: Yes.
0: I think you'll find that hard to find a swearing word on that. And in 95, it would be the easiest thing out to swear all over a hip-hop track, right? Because you would be expected to. And and to do such a club classic anthem and deep track. Yes. It's got everything.
1: Yes.
0: And for there maybe not even be a swear word in it. I'm like, ultra. That's ultra respect.
1: I need to go through that. Because the fact that I didn't notice that there was no swearing in it, I think is really relevant. Because
0: it's still punchy, right?
1: The narrative is grimy still, do you know what I mean?
0: Absolutely, yeah. And that's, it's not hip-hop light.
1: Yeah, yeah.
0: It's hip-hop heavyweight.
1: Yes.
0: They're kings of the hip-hop heavyweight, right? They almost like changed, that their ship literally switched the whole coordinates of their navigation. They put it, that kind of like thugged out East Coast.
1: Yes.
0: That was them, and they didn't swear. Yeah. That says mountains. Don't you think? Anyway, you know, I love swearing too. now, listen, I'm going to just ask you a bit of a bigger question, but I'll try not to like swallow the rest of the session.
1: Okay.
0: But it was such. I've been really, really wanting to talk to you since breaking was at the French Olympics last year, and. How did you feel about that?
1: Okay, so I was there. The weather was beautiful in Paris.
0: It looked hot, didn't it?
1: Jeez. It was so gorgeous because we all remember the opening, which was just a rained out, you know what I mean?
0: Mm.
1: The weather was just gorgeous. I was there. I was chilling with Kevin and Keith, the legendary twins, the old school B-boys.
0: I mean, those guys. You brought those guys over probably to London, right?
1: Yep.
0: Absolute icons of the game.
1: They really are, man. And the thing is, they're iconic, but people don't know about them. Do you know what I mean? But if you go to the Bronx, everybody will tell you about the twins.
0: Well, they're on Beyonce would tell you about them, right?
1: Right. Hang on. Are we on about the same twins?
0: I thought the twins were... the guys with the dancers with the big hair.
1: Not Lay twins.
0: Oh.
1: I'm on about the legendary twins who were dancing with DJ Kool Herc in the Bronx. We're talking 1973.
0: Oh. Wow.
1: Sorry, man.
0: Wow, I'm sorry.
1: You really are showing our age.
0: Yes. I said you were 30-something. I didn't realise you were 70-something.
1: I am actually 70-something.
0: I respect
1: you. I'm somewhere in between.
0: So the OG twins.
1: The OG legendary twins. So anyway, we're in Paris having a great time. The competition. So I missed the first women's...
0: first round?
1: Prelims.
0: Okay.
1: So I didn't see all of the women that danced, yeah?
0: Mm-hmm.
1: But I saw... the second half, and I saw the winners. They absolutely smashed it from Japan, and a girl from Lithuania, I think. But they absolutely smashed it. It was really, really good. then the next day, all the men, amazing environment. The buzz was hype. There were loads of people there. It was amazing. Yeah, it was the morning after that I saw online this whole fiasco about this dancer called Raygun from Australia, yeah? At the event, that wasn't the topic of discussion. We were talking about the amazing dancers, the winners. That was the focus, yeah? So to look online and to see the whole focus geared towards someone who lost, when does that ever happen with any event that there's a focus on the person who's weak?
0: Yeah.
1: Why are we not focusing on the people that are dope?
0: Well, precisely. I mean, I think that was just, it was shockingly insulting journalism.
1: Yes.
0: That where it was like a cheap, I don't know, it was really sad. Because, as you say, you should be celebrating that. They breakdance for so many reasons. Yes. The quality was hugely high. It was off the scale.
1: Yes.
0: It was quite incredible. And to then sort of put the whole focus on maybe the talent that was not great. But the reason, it didn't win. If it won, you'd say, well, that's pretty weird.
1: Right.
0: But it's like, well, we're celebrating the winners that were incredible.
1: Yes.
0: Where is the shock? Where's the headline? It was just, yeah.
1: It was defamatory. Yeah.
0: Mm-hmm.
1: And I personally think it was defamatory for the culture.
0: I agree.
1: Yeah. Because this is original hip hop. Breaking is original, the original hip hop dance. You know what I mean? That was the thing that most of us in the 80s first got into. Yeah. You can speak to DJs, MCs from that generation. It was the dance that got us into it. Do you know what I mean?
0: Mm-hmm.
1: And that dance would have got loads of people around the world into that, yeah. But the fact that they focus on the failings of it is a disrespect to the culture and interrupts the development of what this peace, love and unity thing is all about.
0: Yeah, I couldn't agree with you more. And I was just really sad because I know they're not taking it on to LA, but that was, I believe, true before it even happened.
1: That's right.
0: Because was a showcase event, right? They do this. But by the feeling of it was all of that. And also, I just thought, you know, for young people, when you chat to young people, because I've got two young people that live sometimes at home, they're most excited about the new sports, i.e. the new breakdancing, skateboarding, BMXing, which is going off.
1: Yes.
0: All in the same camp.
1: Yes.
0: You know, that's the really exciting. That's where your new people are coming to the interest of the whole Olympics. And that's not forgetting that all the other sports, those other sports are highly respected. They've already earned themselves a seat at the table.
1: Yeah.
0: But the young people, they want to see the kids, like the audience that comes to Brayton Convention. Mm. This is tomorrow's world, you know. Mm. So I found it really hard to find, to even, you know, when you go on the iPlayer and places where you could find all the other sports and the highlights of the day.
1: Yes.
0: I found it really hard.
1: Bridget, it was strategic, mate. Why would you do that? Why would the powers that be, do you know what I mean, have that media agenda against breaking? It just doesn't make no sense. We could have presented that whole event in such a beautiful way, particularly because I was there and it was beautiful. You know what I mean? And just seeing all of these people from the hip-hop community globally who organize events in their respective countries coming together, and we had this feeling of pride about where we are at with the
0: I saw the pictures of you out there, and you look like absolutely glowing, because like a proud father of you know, as you should be, because you're out there.
1: Yes.
0: This is down to you and your community that have brought that to that stage.
1: Yes.
0: It does, because correct me if I'm wrong, it takes years. I know behind the scenes, having spoken to various people that have been in, you know, like yourself, breakdancing and the whole street dance scene, that this has been cooking for years. That's right. You know, like there's a lot of hurdles to jump to get to that. Yeah. So it was quite an arrival. That's why I felt proud watching it on there. I was like, oh my God, what a proud moment.
1: Yeah.
0: We never thought that would happen. I remember talking about this 20 years ago. Yes. I'm like, wow, wouldn't it be amazing if breakdancing made the Olympics? And it was like almost laughed.
1: Yes.
0: It was like, yeah, whatever, you know. Next time rapping will be in the Olympics.
1: Yeah.
0: But, you know.
1: Well, you know, I'd like to just say that breaking is already on a very high level of global acknowledgement, you know what I mean? Through various events, obviously Breaking Conventions, but more so Red Bull and Battle of the Year. And also there's loads of these smaller battles that are popping off everywhere. The scene is alive, where rap's concerned. There's enough rap gigs happening. There's whole battle scenes, you know, there's the don't flop, there's various battle scenes, you know what I mean? And basically, we're still doing it, yeah?
0: Well, you're doing it for 4 days at Sadler's Wells.
1: We're doing it just around the corner.
0: Hip-hop, you know, theater, Friday the 2nd of May, Saturday the 3rd, Sunday the 4th, and then Park Jam Monday the 5th. Oof. 4 days. More music. We've still got a bit of time. Not loads, but still got about 15, 20 minutes. DJ Premier Rock Marcioni. Now, this one's good, too. This is actually new.
1: Yeah. This is something that my boy Sparky Ski, big up Sparky, producer, he's currently in Japan at the moment, but he sent this to me and I was just like, wow. Because I love the way Rock Marciano, he's got this slick talk. I tend not to be into that so much, but this one is just beautiful, and it's mainly because Primo, man. Oh, the beat is gorgeous. It's delicious. Have a listen.

0: exchange the...
1: A classic Primo cut there. Like a million Armani section. Almost brand new. Came out late February. Primo and Rock Marcioni. There you go. Very nice. Very nice. Yeah. Primo on classic Primo form.
2: Yeah. Man, it really was.
1: It's so good. It's like the funky bass and nice soul samples. That classic cut. I can kind of see him doing it with the two turntables, battle style, next to each other. Mix it on the far left.
2: Right.
1: You know what I mean? It's just, I so wish I could cut. In my head, I can cut.
2: Really?
1: I can't cut for toffee, mate.
2: Really? Don't you try it?
1: I mean, I do, but I'm just...
2: I'm
1: no Billy Business.
2: Scratch.
1: I know. I'm ashamed. I remember coming up with that title. I was like, Rob, we're going to call it Scratch. And I was like, that's so original, isn't it? But Matt, you can't scratch. I know, but Billy Business can. Have you seen Billy? DJ Business is often there.
2: Not for a little while.
1: Will he be there?
2: DJ Pogo. He's going to be there.
1: Is he still based in Brazil?
2: No, he's come back. He's come back.
1: I was going to say, I thought he was, because he posts so much. He's a sort of, pouring his history out.
2: Yes.
1: Which I love.
2: That's right.
1: I follow.
2: And he's got loads of it. Do you know what I mean?
1: Oh,
2: he's
1: my
2: done
1: God.
2: So much, man.
1: That guy, I mean, like, his flipping scrapbook is a treasure chest of...
2: Yes.
1: I mean, yeah.
2: So he's going to be performing.
1: Oh, good.
2: He's going to be doing the Freestyle Funk Forum, which is the improvised session.
1: That's like a triple F, Freestyle Funk Forum.
2: That's right.
1: Yeah. At Sadler's Wells or in the park?
2: At Sadler's Wells.
1: Okay.
2: Swifty?
1: What about Swifty?
2: Swifty, yeah, he's still about. He's definitely going to be at the event. He's always rolling with Pogo.
1: Nice.
2: But yeah, man, Swift is about. He's been doing Breaking Convention for years as well.
1: Mm-hmm, mm-hmm.
2: Yeah, you know, I think things change, but things also need to remain.
1: Agreed. A good premiere song.
2: Right.
1: You know what I mean? That? It's like, this is these schools... Old school.
2: Yes, yes.
1: I mean, arguably, Pogo, Swifty, Billy are even older school.
2: They are.
1: From a UK sense, they're true hardcore 80s.
2: That's right. Early 80s, actually.
1: There you go.
2: You know,
1: I mean, obviously, like we said, I know you're 30-something, and in the early 80s, you were extremely young.
2: I heard
1: a rumour that you've forgotten your birth certificate. Like, if anyone's doing the maths right now, they'd be like, hold on.
2: That doesn't quite make sense.
1: Early 80s, what was he doing? Like, breastfeeding? Or?
2: No.
1: Okay.
2: I was probably swimming around in my dad still.
1: Yeah, fair enough. Upstream. I'm trying to get out. Right. Okay. We must remember. Now, more of the lineup. Ruggeds.
2: Yes, the Ruggeds.
1: Eindhoven. Netherlands.
2: Holland's finest.
1: Those guys are hot.
2: Listen, they are one of the sickest crews in the world. And I'll say this. Their first experience working with Theatre was at Breaking Convention.
1: Mm-hmm.
2: Yeah. We met them when they won the UK B-Boy Championships in Birmingham. And... big up Peter Manium out there. He was one of the original, well, one of a few managers of Breaking Convention and moved on. But he connected me with them and they were like, yeah, we'd love to do it. Should we just try something and you let us know if it's good enough? They tried something. It was dope. It was a little 20-minute feature called Adrenaline.
1: And when was that?
2: That was in 2010, something around that time.
1: 15 years old, yeah.
2: But they're celebrating their 20-year anniversary right now. And they've made a special set just for Breaking Convention.
1: Oh.
2: So it's going to be really exciting. And just to say, go back to the Olympics, we have an Olympiad as part of that crew, yeah? B-Boy Lee, yeah, from the Ruggeds. He didn't come third, actually. He should have won, personally.
1: Really?
2: But, you know, I'm not biased.
1: No.
2: Yeah, but I think Lee's style is so sick. And he's going to be part of the show as well. So.
1: And what about the Brit Crew? You mentioned the Brit Crew. Similar anniversary.
2: That's right. Bird Gang. Anybody out there, they know about, in the street dance world, you know about Bird Gang. They too performed at Breaking Convention in 2006. That was their first ever performance. So they're celebrating their 20-year anniversary this year as well. And they're doing a similar type show, adding some old school Bird Gang stuff. It's going to be dope. I've seen a little bit of it. It's going to be incredible.
1: And that lot... Because what I noticed about Bird Gang, I've seen Bird Gang. Rugged's, I've seen this week because I was getting a bit of a refresher. Mm. And immediately, I would say what really kind of impresses me about crews like the Rugged's is they're like hybrid, intricate. It's sort of super, super slick. So when you see breakdancing traditional style, you know, it's got that kind of like, you know, we're jumping in, we're going hell for leather, we're doing some head spins. But they kind of... They sort of, a bit like, I would say, an Asian style, like with Korea especially, have like absolutely refined it to an absolute like kind of perfection. Yes. So the moves are clean and then they freeze this kind of incredibly impossible moment. And it's like, oh my God, there's no clutter in there.
2: No clutter, right?
1: Do you know what I mean?
2: Love that. I'm going to say that, man. Remind me. I'm going to say that on stage. Someone described this crew as no clutter. They don't mess up. There you go. What I mean?
1: They are crispy.
2: And you might think it's a mess up, but no, you'll see the way they come out of it. It was never a mess up.
1: Which is, that's the true, to me, that's one of the true kind of B-boy explanations. It's like even a mess up is styled, right?
2: Yes, mate. Yes.
1: Everything is styled.
2: I would go as far as to say a lot of new moves came out of mistakes trying to perfect an old move. Or do you know what I mean? And then something fresher comes out of a mistake, you know what I mean?
1: I totally understand.
2: We need to look at that for societal, you know what I mean?
1: Absolutely. It's all, but this is it, isn't it? It's like creative improvement and contemporary development is all about the mistake. Mm. Without the mistake, there is no fresh.
2: Yes, yes.
1: Because if all you're ever doing is polishing the old, it's shiny and old. Do you know what I mean? Whereas mistakes make progress.
2: Perfection is defined by mistakes.
1: Thank you. There you go. You can have that one.
2: Thank you.
1: Okay, now, we've still got another track. Now, this one, RJ Payne, and in this case, it's a new-ish, actually late Feb release, with the great Eric Sermon, EPMD, no less.
2: Yes.
1: Now, hopefully, this ain't too rude. But,
2: hopefully. RJ Payne, yeah, at the end of his verses, he says, Payne! And this might be painful.
1: Enough said.
0: Okay. This what we doing?

0: It was pretty clean.
1: It was pretty clean. But I would advise you to check out his stuff. I mean, I think technically as an MC, I think he's so clean. His style is so tidy. His syllabic wordplay is just crisp. And yeah, he talks some real hard stuff, you know what I mean?
0: He does, he's also got that kind of melodic flow.
1: Mm.
0: You know, when a rapper's got, you know, and it's like, ah, I can, I don't have loads of RJ Payne, and that's why I was kind of digging through quite quickly last night. It's like, ah, because I know the one, God Help Us All.
1: Yes.
0: It was just a bit like lively.
1: Yeah, it was very lively.
0: And I was like,
1: nudge, wink, wink.
0: Yes.
1: Yeah,
0: we could have got away with that last year, but unfortunately, this year, but the uppercut, right?
1: It's lovely.
0: Yeah.
1: It's a good example of his skill level.
0: There you go.
1: It just gets better. Check it out, people. RJ Payne, he's nice.
0: RJ Payne's awesome. Right, so I'm going to go back into, because this is probably the last track we're about to play, but there was a couple of other people. We were talking, well, I always just like to see the spread, the international spread, and in this case, quite European. We've got some Greek action, experimental dance, Vasiliki, otherwise known as Tarantism.
1: Yes, Vasiliki. She was based in London for a little while. And she came to one of our professional development projects with this idea called Panopticon.
0: Nice word. What does that mean? Any idea?
1: I think it relates to a situation, a prison environment in which the prisoners aren't aware of whether they're being watched by security. And sometimes they're not being watched, but there's a constant sense of being watched. But I think that was in some of her exploration.
0: Okay.
1: And she's created a beautiful solo that explores that. Very strong. Very strong.
0: Mm-hmm. And then there's Lily Wild, Belgian. My brother.
1: Illy Wild.
0: Sister-in-law. And, Illy Wild. Belgian crump dancer.
1: Yes. He is nasty with it. He's such a dope crumper, but he's clean with it as well. And yeah, he's going to be doing a solo in which he's exploring the energy of crump. Just that. It's not necessarily a story. It's actually exciting that it's about just the energy of crump, because I think every crump solo is poetry. Yeah.
0: Mm-hmm.
1: There's always something happening inside someone's intention when crumping. And some of the movement kind of, it feels unplanned. It really, it constantly feels like a freestyle. And it's almost like Tourette's disorder as movement. Yeah?
0: Okay.
1: Please forgive me, all you crumpers out there who are getting vexed right now, but you know what I'm saying.
0: Do you feel I sometimes feel that sort of, I mean, I've got a good picture of what you're saying, so I think you explained it well, even though we've probably offended a few people. Footwork feels a little like that for me. Because
1: right.
0: I love
1: Chicago footwork. Yes.
0: I love the music and I love the dance, and it has this kind of insanely sparking energy.
1: Yes. And it kind of reminds me of old boogie that happened in the UK in the late 70s and 80s. Do you know what I mean?
0: I do. But the difference, I might say, with footwork is rhythmically, it ain't straight.
1: Yes, yes.
0: So you kind of like with the boogie, it's kind of got a flow, right?
1: Yes.
0: But with footwork, it's got this kind of little like the off-key spark, because your time signatures are flipping yo-yo.
1: Yes, yes, yes. I think that the music specifically, it really does drive that style.
0: Mm-hmm.
1: It's definitely worth a listen if you ain't heard any footwork out there.
0: I should play some footwork, but I won't. I'll do that next week. Listen, time is against us. I'm going to play one last track. And before, this is going to be a sign-off for both of us. Firstly, thanks for coming in. Secondly, good luck with the four-day festival
1: Thank you.
0: Breaking convention. It kicks off Friday the 2nd of May, and it goes through to all the way through to Monday.
1: Yes, well, we've got the Park Jam where we're featuring Doc Brown, Eska
0: Tawazi,
1: Joker Star, MC Blade.
0: No way Blade's coming.
1: Yes, dude.
0: Old school British lineup.
1: Yes.
0: Amongst international lineup. I'm sure it's going to be another excellent, excellent weekend. So I wish you the best with that.
1: Thank you.
0: The best with the whole education down in Stratford. Is that going okay?
1: Academy Breaking Convention, that's happening. We're going to get our first cohort in September.
0: Well, good luck with that, because you've come a long way, Johnsy. And may that long continue in all the good ways.
1: Bless you, Matt. You know what I mean? Love your work. You know what I mean? You're always representing the real hip-hop. Much appreciated.
0: Well, it's my pleasure. It's always brilliant to have this, have you on and have this conversation. Last tune, Common and Pete Rock. What an album you put me on to. I haven't got this album on. I have now. The Auditorium Volume 1.
1: I would have thought this would have been right up your street,
0: mate. It is. I'm ashamed to say I didn't have it, but I do now. I'm just being transparent. So many people featuring Bilal. See you next week. We're only going to get a minute of this, but until then,
1: peace and love, everyone.

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some shooting and looting continued. Smoke rose from some of the fires that were set, triggered by the acquittal of four former white policemen

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Good afternoon, people. That was Lying in the Sun by Free, and I am Jack Williams, once again on the mighty airwaves of Soho Radio. I'm with you till four today. Got lots of lovely soul music for you, but first I'm going to play some reggae. This is Lloyd Jones and the Rhythm Rulers. It's called Rome.

That was, of course, the legendary Maytals, Never You Change. Before that was Al Campbell, Take a Ride. And before that was Barry Biggs, Good Night, My Love. I've got some more reggae now. This is the one and only Dennis Brown, Love Has Found Its Way.

That was John Holt, and the track was called Baby I'ma Want You. And it was from the album 1000 Volts of Holt, which I highly recommend. Before that was Jimmy London, the track was called Moving On. Before that was Gladstone Anderson, Feel Like Dancing. Something a little bit different now, a little bit different to what I usually play maybe, but it is fantastic. This is Brinsley Schwartz, and it's called Surrender to the Rhythm.

tune the band could play. At just about midnight, well, they decided

That was Roddy Joy and He's So Easy to Love. Before that was Barbara Lynn, Only You Know How to Love Me. And before that was Rai Kuda, Dark End of the Street. Hope you guys are doing well. Hope you're enjoying your Saturday afternoon. It's nice and sunny where you are. This next track is by Esther Phillips, an artist who I have played almost all of her discography. This is Just Say Goodbye.

That was Ruby Andrews and Just Loving You. Before that was the Elgins, Darling Baby. Massive shout out to Gail and Lila, blasting it in the car. Hope you guys are having a lovely afternoon. Massive shout out to Amelia, Kate and Mark and everyone else at the party. Hope you guys are thoroughly enjoying yourselves. This next track is by Carmen McRae and it's called Just a Little Loving.

That was Delegation, and the track was called Oh Honey. Before that was Ace Spectrum. The track was called Without You. Before that was the famous Bobby Caldwell. That was Open Your Eyes. Before that was the one and only Ray Charles, It Had To Be You. Big shout out to my dad. Lots of love listening. Hope you're enjoying listening to the show, Way Out West. Big shout out to Ethan. Lots of love to you, mate. This next track is Etta James, and it's called Only Time Will Tell.

know

That was Barbara Acklin. The tune was called After You. That's the third Barbara of the show. Definitely a record for me. Before that was Doris Troy, Lazy Days. This next one is by an artist who I listen to a lot but hasn't got much airtime on this show. This is Milton Wright, You Don't Even Know Me.

That was Baby Lloyd, Something on Your Mind. Before that was I've Been Trying, The Impressions. And before that was Robert Moore. The track was called Tears of the World. But half an hour left, people. I hope you guys are enjoying it. I hope you're having a lovely day. Stick around. I've got some classics coming up. This is The Exceptional Three, What About Me?

was Love Apple, Call Me When You Want Me. Shout out to Ned. I think he might have showed me that. Before that was, of course, Nina Simone and her cover of Bob Dylan's I Shall Be Released. This next one is one I've definitely played before, but maybe not for a while. This is Curtis Mayfield, Tripping Out.

That was, of course, the mighty Al Green, L-O-V-E. Before that was Al Sexton, You've Been Gone Too Long. Before that was the Supremes, Bad Weather. That's it from me, guys. I hope you've enjoyed. I hope you're having a lovely afternoon. I'm back on the 4th of June. I'm going to leave you with some Aretha Franklin. This is Don't Play That Song. Cheers, guys.

0: Happy Saturday. It's Chloe and Kaya here with you for the next just over an hour and a half. We'll be here till 6 o'clock. Hope you're having a wonderful Maybank holiday Saturday so far. We'll be with you right into the evening. And we've just, previous to this song, had How Long Do I Have to Wait? Sharon Jones on Daptone Records. What have we got now, Chloe?
1: And now we've got Choosing You by Lenny William, which we were at Troxy last night, big 2 a.m. Charlie Dark Club. It was great. Always makes Jason, who's a friend of the show. And a bit of Lenny.
0: Shout out Jason and Big Squeeze Soul and Charlie Dark. Let's get back into it.

0: Didn't I tell you it would be nice like this?
1: A little closer. Oh yeah, this feels so nice. We were meant for each other.

0: And that was the Otis and Carla Band with Instrumental. And before that, we had All About Me, a single by Jalen and Gonda that came out last year on Daptone, I think. And his new album's out, well, it's next month now, 2nd of May. Very excited for that.
1: And also, speaking of what we're excited for.
0: Lovely segue.
1: Thank you. Our next Paper Dress night, One Night Affair, is on the 16th of May, Saturday in Hackney Central. It's... yeah, going to be classic sort of mix of Latin, disco, soul, funk, northern, all of it. You can get free tickets on Dice now. Or going into that, I think Light of the World by London Town.

Really love it. Thanks so much for joining us today. We've been Chloe and Kaya, and we've got about 10 minutes left. Just a reminder as well, if you are around Saturday the 16th of May, we've got our next instalment of One Night Affair, our night over in Hackney Central. Paper dress vintage. It's going to be a wonderful time. Tickets are free. They're on Dice now. So come and have a dance if you like the sound of it. And we are going to get into next a bit of Lou Rawls. We love a bit of Lou Rawls. Have a great bank holiday weekend.

0: 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What a joy to know that someone loves you so, will be there to share your destinies.
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You're tuned in the sounds of Tenfold with myself from Ten. Gonna be with you till 8 p.m. But all sorts of different vibes today. Nothing planned. See you in a

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Shout out Candice in the studio right now. But. Yeah, make sure you're enjoying yourself today. Stay hydrated. 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
1: Yes, baby.
0: And hey, baby. Am I the one that makes you clean your panties every day, huh?
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2: Yes, yes, and we are back. Reach Up Disco Wonderland on Soho Radio. 2 hours of the good stuff. My name's Nick Hawkes. Welcome, welcome. From the new to the old and in between, all flavours, disco, house, bit of soul, bit of funk. Let's go.

All right, there you go, Santa Harvey Mason. That's called Grooving You. And that was sampled in the 90s. I'm going to remember what the name of the record is that samples it. I'll figure it out in a minute. All right, we are playing all sorts of disco, soul, funk, house, all of that today. From the old to the new. This is the incredible Bongo Band, and this is called Apache. Reach up, Disco Wonderland. An hour and 45 of the good stuff to come.

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0: I got no how, and I'm chilling.
1: On Delicious Vinyl originally. Failing. From LA.
0: In my mouth, I got two feelings. Whatever. I'm on a mic, cold stone, getting over my name.
1: Just one of those funky rap records that occasionally gets a spin at Reach Up Nights. We don't play a lot of rap music, but we drop a few when it feels right. This one, of course, using the same break as you're familiar with from incredible bongo band Apache. Before it. And from that into this, we're going to throw down maybe three disco housey bits in a row. This is a Dave Lee mix on this, Raw Essence. It's called Down, Down, Down. Going to play a few bits from Prelude, actually the classic record label Prelude later today. Going to try and throw down at least three or four Prelude bits in this show. Wonderful label, if you're not familiar with it, really worth investigating. Put it up there alongside South Soul and West End, one of the best. So at least three, maybe four Prelude cuts during the course of this show. But for the moment, enjoy this. Get into the mix for a couple and then be back after that.

There you go. The sounds of our man Van Helden. That's called New York City Beat. Sergeant Slick. Doing some great stuff to that. Before that, Samo or Samo, Why I Love You. Before that, T Connection, Saturday Night. And the one before that, Raw Essence, Down, Down, Down. That man, Dave Lee. Always quality with him, you know that, right? And we switch it up, we change the style. I said we were going to play a few bits from the classic record label Prelude. And this is the first of them. Sharon Red. Great jam, this is called Beat the Streets.

Oh, what a great record, Sharon Redd. On the Prelude record label, yeah, home of some other brilliant records, man. Well, D-Train was on there, and Strikers. Play a couple more across the next hour and 7 minutes, no doubt. And that was put together, produced actually, by a guy called Eric Matthew. And I had the pleasure of meeting Eric Matthew in New York a few years back. Went to lunch with him and his daughter Gina. Great man. Speaking of the great, is The Good Life. TS Monk talking about the Bon Bon Vie.

All right, we're almost an hour into the show, almost at the halfway point. Before long, I'll run you through some of the forthcoming Reach Up Disco Wonderland gigs, where you can find us out and about. Just myself, Nick Hawkes, today. And when it's Reach Up Disco Wonderland on the road, quite often myself and Andy Smith. Or sometimes working with a variety of guests. Big up Paul Duquesne, Keith Lawrence, Will Nichols. And All About Islands, actually. Joining us soon. I'll tell you about that shortly. His Zap.

How funky is that? A zap. That's a cut called Dance Floor. The man called Roger Troutman, of course, behind Zap. Much sampled in classic hip-hop records, of course. Real pioneer. About 10 minutes long, this record as well. Wow. All right, I'm going to go back to the prelude, actually. Back to the disco vibes, because this is a record that, again, we occasionally play at Reach Up. And, you know, sometimes it's just nice to stick a record on that you don't know that well, that you have played once or twice, you've heard it a few times, and to have a reason to listen to it again. And so when we shine the light on a particular label, it's a good opportunity to just go, hey, yeah, let's check this. Not a massively familiar record to many, I imagine, but a good one. It's Gail Adams on Reach Up Disco Wonderland. This is called Stretching Out.

which is where we're broadcasting from today, of course, from Soho. One of the great things about living here is so many people pass through the city. And somebody who passed through the city maybe like a year ago or something, I reckon it was, is a guy called Ned Doheny. And I caught him in conversation at the Kef store, talking about his career, his influences, and playing some music. Pretty cool. This is To Prove My Love.

That's To Prove My Love. And that record sort of broke originally in Japan, and then it kind of came in on import to the UK, got picked up by a load of the big DJs of the time in the UK, Robbie Vincent and all those guys. Turned into a big one. Still sounds good. All right, we're going to keep it mellow, actually, for a bit. We're going to play this. This is the Jones Girls. Kind of down-tempo jam from the 80s. Maybe play one more slower thing after this and then back into the firing disco in house. This is called Nights Over Egypt.

There you go, that's the SOS band. That was on a record label called Taboo. Cut called High Hopes. Gosh, they had some really good records as well back in the day. And we got 35 minutes left. I'm going to take the tempo back up again. So this is Gadjo, So Many Times, classic house record, in my remix form, actually. So this is came out as Gadjo and Nick Reachup on Armada. So Many Times, yeah.

Dance the Night Away. Myself, Nick Reach Up, Dave Spoon. And one thing that we always try and do on the show is run through the future Reach Up Disco Wonderland shows, which we'll do now. So here goes, Friday the 8th of May at Magic Garden with All About Islands. I've mentioned these guys before, they're from Bermuda, kind of globe-trotting international folk, throwing down some tunes. Magic Garden in Battersea, Friday the 8th of May. Then Saturday the 23rd of May, we're at the Assembly Rooms in Leeds. That's alongside Galaxians, Golden Gate, and Ian Ossier, who runs Downtown Disco up there. Does some great work. June the 5th, Time Festival in the New Forest, myself and Andy Smith. June the 6th, that's Saturday at the Verdant Tap Room and Brewery. That's Penryn in Cornwall. Back at Magic Garden, June the 12th. And June 20 over in Dublin at Hang Dye. Just wrapping that one up at the moment. So, bunch of shows coming up. Looking forward to them all.

All right, that's the sound of Anneli UK. Nick Reach up on the mix. Me, it's called Falling in Love. And they say time flies when you're having fun. We've got about 7 minutes left, maybe, something like that, 7 or 8.

established in your city or in your country, or whether you're just playing tunes in your bedroom and you're into the kind of stuff we do, so the disco, the house, kind of soul influence, funk influence bits and pieces, do feel free to reach out. Maybe throw us a half hour guest mix. We drop those most shows. Didn't do one this month somehow, but do get in touch. And if it's good and we like it, we'll stick it on. Okay, earlier I mentioned that on May the 23rd, we're at the Assembly Rooms in Leeds, alongside Ian Ossia, Galaxians, and these guys are called Golden Gate. This is a track featuring Inaya Day. Looking forward to seeing them perform this live on the night. It's called My Name is Love. One more after this, and then we are done. Thanks so much for joining us, whether you've been listening on a Saturday evening or at a time of your choosing on Listen Back. Keep in touch with us. Reach up Disco Wonderland on Insta is a good one. Have a good one. Catch you later.

Love those guys. Golden Gate. Like I say, they will be joining us on Saturday, May the 23rd, up in Leeds at the Assembly Rooms. Going to squeeze one more in. Take care and see you soon. Thank you.

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The show is Abundant Living. I'm your host, Zachary Lopez. Welcome to a new episode at our new time, Saturday night, Sunday morning. Soho Radio decided, and I agree, this is the show to go up against whatever happens after Saturday Night Live UK. I assume it's like a filthy version of As Time Goes By, or just a live stream of Jimmy Carr unhinging his jaw and eating live orphans. I think we can, you're making the right choice by being here with me. That was

York for the TP Psych Fest. Come on by, say hi. It's going to be awesome. And we had started off the show with Screaming Blue Messiahs doing Four Engines Burning over the USA. And immediately after that was a new single by Vince Staples, the rapper Vince Staples, who we sometimes play on the show, but sometimes it feels like a little bit of a stretch to put him in the post-punk canon, though. He's definitely in the post-punk canon of my heart. But the new album, Crybabies, especially this first single, Blackberry Marmalade, is most assuredly a post-punk song, though I should note that he immediately tweeted after its release, "The dummies hear a guitar and immediately start calling shit punk rock." Fair enough. I've been saying that as a critic forever. I've been railing against my peers for every time anything has the slightest bit of pep. They're like, oh, it's infused with punk energy. Yeah. But I would say that his new song is a post-punk song. So hopefully he won't tweet at me and humiliate me and reduce me to tears, because I can't handle that right now. I can't fucking handle that right now. Coming up is a new song off the upcoming Downtown Boys album. Check it out. You're a Ghost.

You are listening to Soho Radio. The show is Abundant Living. I'm your host, Zachary Lopez. That was Tiger Baby by Evil Island. Evil Island, if you don't know, is three of the guys from Blood Brothers, Johnny Whitney, Cody, and Mark, joined by Autry Fulbright on bass, who was in Shock Cinema, and you will know us by the Trail of Dead, Trail of Our Dead, Trail of a variety of dead. And they got a new album coming out this fall, or at least an EP, produced by Ross Robinson, who produced Burn Piano Island Burn. I like this. I like it a lot. I like this kind of Hanoi Rocks, Blood Brothers hybrid they got going on. It also has backing vocals by KT Thompson from Upchuck, who their album on Domino Records last year was real sweet. Oh shit, 2 years ago. It's not 2025 anymore. All the same. And I had a little heads up about this because I have been doing the liner notes for Blood Brothers reissues as Epitaph does it. And we just wrapped up the liner notes for their final album, Young Machetes. That should be out next year, I believe. And the liner notes are real sad because it's about them breaking up. So it's real sad. But you'll be fine. You'll be fine. You probably know by now that they broke up in 2007. You've had time to process. And if you haven't, then this will be either closure for you or just sort of a re-triggering event, and the rest of 2027 is really up in the air emotionally for you. That's all hypothetical though. So still, you know, check it out. Speaking of trauma and triggering events, my favorite band of sociopaths, Skinhead, have a new single out called The Plan. And as you can imagine, it's not a good plan. It's not a plan that results in betterment or, you know, mental health. Zora's telling me to wrap this up. I don't know why. I think this is really interesting. This is Skinhead, The Plan.